0: secured a 3-2 victory over Senegal, narrowly avoiding a penalty shootout. And 7 seed Novak Djokovic has advanced into the third round at Wimbledon with a straight sets win over Greek Stefanos Tsitsipas, 6-3, 6-4, 6-2. It's 4 past 10. That's the latest news and sport.
1: 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The Nationals will reduce migration and link it to the number of homes being built. 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
4: And it's a wonderful day out there, looking as good as yesterday. Currently, the temperature is 21 degrees, looking for a top of 24. The humidity is a very comfortable 64%, and the wind a gentle 13 kilometres an hour, drifting in from the north. The Macquarie waters, seas 1.5 to 2.5 metres on an east to northeasterly swell, 1.5 metres. For the rest of the day, it said cloud clearing, but at the moment, very little cloud at all. It's looking very, very sunny out there at the moment. A good day all around. Now, tidal information. The next tide will be at 3:02 p.m. this afternoon, a low of 0.48 of a metre. The next high at 10:02, 1.52 of a metre. 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
4: Look who it is. Look who it is. Well, look who it is. Yeah, look who it is. It's Doug the Fat Fella back in the seat for another 4 hours of pure self-indulgence, playing everything that I want to hear. If there's something that you would like to hear, 65555444, and you say it, I play it. Now, Victor, you probably remember a group called The Village People. Victor was a man in the police uniform, lead singer and co-writer of most of their songs, passed away recently. One of their biggest hits and the third biggest disco dance song ever was a song called YMCA. Here is The Village People and YMCA to start the show.

Farewell, Victor Willis, lead singer and co-songwriter of the Village People. Up next, the Bee Gees and my favourite Bee Gees song, Tragedy.

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And that was the Four Preps with Big Man, Roy Orbison with California Blue, Steve Earle with Copperhead Road. Carole King's up next, and it might as well rain until September. What?

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Connie Francis. Everybody is somebody's fool. Jay and the Americans. He's reigning in my sunshine. Frankie Valli and the Four Seasons with Sherry. Actually, that was the song written while I was travelling to an audition to for their first musical contract. Written, as I said, on the fly, and it started their career in a very, very big way. Before that, the Fortunes, Here It Comes Again. All right, the time is, what have we got, 17 and a half minutes to 11. She is big, she is bold, she is beautiful, and she has requested this song. Ray Stevens and Everything Is Beautiful. Jesus. There you go, Linda.

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0: Yeah, and there was Hollies with Look Through Any Window and Bus Stop before that, Jerry Wallace, Shutters and Boards. And I have got to say, look, for the phone calls that I get here, you make my day. I just had a gentleman on there told me a very funny joke, but I can't tell you over the air. So, but suffice to say that it's going to keep me chuckling for a little bit into the morning. Okay, the time is 4 minutes to the hour of 11 o'clock. Don't go away. We have news at 11 and more music after the news.
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0: And the time is 3 minutes to news at 11 o'clock. Just got to find a song here that will take us up with news. Gary Puckett and His Other Woman.

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1: Neil. The federal government says the opposition's giving tech giants a leg up by delaying stronger social media laws. Labor is planning to give the eSafety Commissioner more power to prosecute platforms who breach the under-16s ban. Fines would also be doubled to $99 million, but the opposition and Greens argue the legislation needs greater scrutiny and have teamed up to force an 8-week inquiry. Outspoken Liberal MP Andrew Hastie has dismissed claims he's planning to quit politics as the party struggles in the polls. Mr Hastie is facing competition from One Nation, who've indicated they'll contest his Perth-based seat of Canning. He's also been given increased security amid personal threats against his family. Mr Hastie has told Luke Grant he's going nowhere and will stare down One Nation.
2: I am here to stay and I will recontest the next election. It's as simple as that. I think the Australian people have a rotten government, a government that can't be trusted, whether it's on taxation or super or borders, pick an issue, they can't be trusted. We need to deliver centre-right government for the Australian people.
1: One of Australia's oldest shoe retailers has called in voluntary administrators as it reassesses its future. After 134 years, Betts has announced it will close 20 of its remaining 35 physical locations as it transitions towards online sales only. Two men are due to face court accused of stealing hundreds of thousands of dollars from an 88-year-old Sydney man. Police will allege the pair convinced the older man to grant them access to his online bank account and credit card. Advocates say two treatments for multiple sclerosis are under threat of removal from the pharmaceutical benefits scheme. Manufacturers of the two drugs have rejected a lower price offer from the government in line with the pricing of a similar drug listed 6 months ago. MS Australia Acting Chief Executive Dr. Julia Moran says it's essential patients have access to a broad range of therapies.
3: If people were forced to stop these medications and change their medications, they may not have as optimal outcomes, which will have flow-on effects in terms of cost to the hospital system, the National Disability Insurance Scheme.
1: And a 12-year-old boy is walking from his home in Warren in the state's west all the way to Canberra. Dusty Langby hopes to make the 540-kilometre journey over 16 days while raising funds for children's charity Little Wings. His mum, Sarah, has told Luke Grant she'll be joining him along with hundreds of supporters on the walk.
4: So I'm very taken away by this act of kindness that he's doing, and he's definitely inspiring lots of people, starting from right in his own house.
1: In finance, the All Ords is down 24 points, one Australian dollar buying 68.8 US cents.
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1: Nick Kyrgios concedes he's played his last Wimbledon, admitting he's unlikely to ever reach the form which got him to the final in 2022. The Australian's return to the Grand Slam after years battling injury has ended with an emotional defeat in the men's doubles opening round. Kyrgios revealing he's increasingly struggling with the pressure and expectation.
6: We all are on our different journey, but I don't know. I think I'm at a bit of a... I'm a very odd stage because I feel like I'm still hitting the ball amazing, but I don't know, something's not there.
1: FIFA World Cup co-host USA are up against Bosnia and Herzegovina. At halftime, the USA is up 1-0. Belgium and England are through to the round of 16 with wins this morning. And Blues hooker Reece Robson's hoping to prove the critics wrong with a series victory when he pulls on the number 9 jersey again for next week's decider. It's 11:04. That's the latest news and sport.
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9: Well, we've had a little bit of cloud drift in the last hour, but the temperature is still sitting on 21 degrees, looking for top of 24. Humidity is a gentle, a comfortable 62, and the wind is 9 kilometres coming in from the north-northeast. For the coastal waters, seas 1.5 to 2.5 metres on an east to south-easterly swell. Now, for the rest of the day, we're looking at cloud, but it should clear up as the day gets on. Helps if you got the right one in your hand. Now, the tidal information, the next tide will be at 3:02 p.m. It'll be a low of 0.48 of a metre. The next high at 10:02 p.m. 1.52 of a metre. So, today's not looking all that bad, but just get out and enjoy it while you can. Hey, let's stick our nose over the fence and look at the next couple of days. Friday, Saturday, both sunny, 21 and 19 degrees respectively. Showers after that. Let's not go there. Let's stick with Friday and Saturday. Sunny days, 21 and 19 degrees. You're now up to date with news, sport and local weather.
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And that was Duane Eddy with Dance with the Guitar Man. Gary Helland, Loving You Against My Will. Scott McKenzie, San Francisco. And Q Sakamoto with Sukiyaki. Up next, we've got The Searchers. Don't go away, because on the other side of the ad break, we got a double from Hoyman's Hoyments. Needles and Pins. Ouch. Prickly.

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3: All right, during that playing of the Gary Lewis and the Playboy song, somebody rang, but I wasn't in the studio. I happened to be next door just getting the notes together to do the local news. So if you rang 2 or 3 minutes ago and missed out, I'm back in the chair. And up next we have John Denver and Sunshine on My Shoulders. Ring me 65555444. Waiting for your call.

0: And that was Kiki D with Amaroose. John Denver gave Sunshine on My Shoulders. And Bob Seger and the Silver Bullet Band up next with Like a Rock.
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2: 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The second annual car and bike show on the 12th of July at Tuncurry Sporties, 10 a.m. till 12:30. 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And the Foster Tuncurry U3A meet upstairs at Cape Hawk Surf Club, Monday to Friday, 10 till 12 noon, for a variety of learning and social activities for over 50s. Check their website for more information. Bringing you up to date with what's on around your town. Here's Johnny Crawford. Special request from Mrs. Hooley Dooley.

0: The Foster Tuncurry RSL sub-branch is located on Level 1 at Club Foster, 19 Strand Street, and is open for membership to serving and former members of the Australian Defence Force. 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
1: And the time is 3 minutes to the news at 12 o'clock, and John Farnham will take us up to the news. 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
1: In this bulletin, social media and gambling laws on the back burner. Liberal MP Andrew Hastie denies he's on his way out, and the search for a white SUV after a drive-by shooting in Chester Hill. It's midday. Good afternoon. I'm Jamel Wells. Labor is struggling to get key legislation passed ahead of the winter break, with social media and gambling laws on the back burner. Federal Politics editor Michael Packey.
2: The Albanese government had been keen to pass stronger social media laws by today, but the opposition and Greens have teamed up to prevent the legislation from going ahead, arguing it needs further scrutiny. The changes would see the eSafety Commissioner given extra power, and fines for tech companies would be doubled to $99 million if they breach the social media ban for under-16s. Communications Minister Annika Wells says the platforms are being let off the hook.
3: Elon Musk and Mark Zuckerberg must be licking their chops.
2: Labor is also facing resistance to its gambling reforms, which include a limit on the amount of wagering ads aired during the day and when they're played. Independent MP Kate Cheney has told Parliament the proposal doesn't go far enough.
4: This bill fully addresses only a handful of the Murphy Report's 31 recommendations.
2: Parliament rises for the winter break today and returns in early August. Michael Packey, Canberra.
1: The federal government says a group of asylum seekers who tried to enter Australia are no longer on our shores. About a dozen men, believed to be Chinese nationals, arrived by boat in far north Queensland on Tuesday. A 34-year-old Taiwanese man has been charged over the incident. A senior Liberal MP has denied claims he's on the way out as his seat comes under pressure from One Nation. Federal Politics reporter Nelson Scott.
5: Like many opposition MPs, Andrew Hastie faces a fierce challenge to retain his seat of Canning as arch-rival One Nation plans to contest the Perth-based electorate. He's also received increased security amid threats against his family. There are reports Mr. Hastie has had enough and may quit politics, a claim he categorically denies.
6: I am here to stay and I will recontest the next election.
5: It follows calls from opposition leader Angus Taylor for discipline and unity as support for the coalition slumps to record lows. One Liberal MP believes the party is in need of a rebrand. Her colleague James Patterson has slapped down the idea.
7: I don't believe in a logo-led recovery.
5: Liberals also maintain Mr. Taylor is the right person to lead the party to the next election. Nelson Scott, Canberra.
1: The New South Wales Liberal leader says she supports an investigation into allegations against a number of party figures. ICAC will hold a public inquiry into claims key Liberal members solicited or accepted banned donations from property developer Jean Nassif. Opposition leader Kelly Sloan says no stone should be left unturned.
8: I want them to be thorough. I want them to shine a light on this. I want them to hold those responsible if they are found to be guilty, and I want to clear them to clear the names of those who are found to be clear of any corruption as well.
1: Four teenagers have been arrested over a violent home invasion in Sydney's southwest following the release of new CCTV footage. The boys, aged 16 and 17, are accused of being involved in the break-in at Greenacre. A 23-year-old man injured in the attack remains in hospital after having his hand severed. Police are searching for a white SUV after a drive-by shooting in Sydney's west. Two rounds of shots were fired into a property at Chester Hill. The three people inside were not injured. Acting Superintendent Darren Sly says a possible link to organised crime is being investigated.
9: At this stage, police believe the shooting is targeted. The reasoning behind it will form part of our investigation.
1: Australian shoe retailer Betts is blaming declining trade in shopping centres for its decision to close more than half its stores. Voluntary administrators have been called in to assess the 134-year-old business. 20 stores will close as it looks to expand online. Public transport and venue trading hours will be extended for the Socceroos match this weekend. The game between Australia and Egypt kicks off at 4 o'clock on Saturday morning. Transport Minister John Graham says it will ensure fans can celebrate properly.
10: We've seen this work previously, including with the Mardi Gras Now we're turning on 24-hour transport for this Socceroos match.
1: The Australian Reptile Park has welcomed a tiny Komodo dragon hatchling. It marks the third successful breeding attempt of the world's largest lizard species in Australia. The park's operations manager, Brandon Gifford, says Sundra could grow to almost 3 metres in length.
11: He's hatched out about 30 centimetres in length. And when you put him next to the egg that he hatched out of, he looks like he's twice the size. So they really cram up in that. And as soon as they hatch, they move up into the trees in the forest canopy. So they kind of want to be big from the get-go.
1: And Australia will provide $2 million in humanitarian aid after two earthquakes in Venezuela. In finance, the All Ordinaries is down 9 points, one Australian dollar buying around 69 US cents.
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1: Harry Kane is preparing for another challenging match when England faces World Cup co-hosts Mexico for a shot at the quarterfinals. The Three Lions were trailing the Democratic Republic of Congo 1-0 in this morning's clash when Kane scored twice in the final 15 minutes to seal victory. The striker says facing Mexico at home will be tough.
13: Mexico is as big as it gets, maybe in the World Cup. The atmosphere is going to be incredible. It's going to be tough for many different reasons. But ultimately, this is, you know, if you want to be world champion, you have to go through tough games, and we have to be ready. But for now, I just want to enjoy this moment.
1: The US has a 2-0 lead over Bosnia in stoppage time. Nick Kyrgios has played his last match at Wimbledon. After an emotional defeat in the men's doubles in round one, he concedes he's unlikely to regain the form he previously had. That's news and sport.
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17: Well, the sun's out, temperature's 21.1, heading for a top of 24, humidity steady around 64%, and the wind gentle 7 kilometres per hour coming in from the north-northeast. For the rest of the day, seas 1.5 to 2.5 metres on an east to northeasterly swell, up to 1.5 metres. For the rest of the day, cloud, and it will be clearing. So take that to heart. Enjoy the day. And remember, tomorrow and Saturday, sunny days in the low 20s. So it's temperatures not looking too bad at all around town. Tidal information, next tide, 3:02 p.m, a low of 0.48 of a metre. The next high will be at 10:02, 1.52 of a metre. You're up to date with news, sport and local weather.
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Frankie Avalon. And Venus, before that, the Janettes and Sally Go Round the Roses. Up next, we have Frankie Lyman and the Teenagers with Why Do Fools Fall in Love? Beach falling over a cliff.

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Cilla Black with You're My World. 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You got your troubles and I got mine. And while the Fortunes are playing, I'll pop into the newsroom and get ready to bring you the local news.

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1: This is the Great Lakes FM local news. I'm Doug Hodges and this is the local news. More than 300 residents from across the Mid-Coast region have taken part in Mid-Coast Council's latest Community Conversations series, providing an opportunity to discuss local issues directly with councillors and senior staff. The series recently wrapped up after 14 meetings were held in the communities stretching from Johns River in the north to Tea Gardens in the south and Gloucester in the west. A total of 335 people attended the sessions, which brought together residents, community groups, business owners, councillors and council staff to discuss matters affecting local areas. Councillors confirmed that another round of community conversations will be held later this year. Residents interested in participating can stay informed about future sessions through the Community Conversation section of Council's Have Your Say platform. For one teenager, Tuncurry's Big Air Indoor Bike Park wasn't just a place to ride. It was a catalyst that turned his life around. Before finding the park, his school attendance sat at a dismal 30%. Today it has jumped to 78%. The teen recently landed his first job at a fast food restaurant, and when he couldn't afford the birth certificate required to start working, Big Air owners Anita and Adam Lauder bought it for him. For the Lauders, it's all part of the ethos of Big Air Indoor Bike Park, helping kids find focus in a safe and stimulating environment. Opened in May 2024, Big Air has become an essential community hub. However, failure to come to terms with the property owner over the site's future means the park's management has announced they expect to close in June 2027. Mrs. Lauder feared without the park, vulnerable kids will be forced back into unmonitored spaces. Supported by a government Strong and Resilient Communities grant, Big Air has been running dedicated youth programs that funding and the programs tied to it will end next year. And finally, a quiet corner of Hawke's Nest has helped earn young artist Sonny Allen a major regional art award. Sonny was recently named one of the winners of the 2026 Young Dobell Art Competition for her landscape artwork, Moira Park, which shone the brightest out of more than 400 entries submitted by artists aged between 5 and 18 from across the Hunter, Central Coast and Lake Macquarie regions. Presented during the exhibition opening at the Museum of Art and Culture in Booragul, the award recognises emerging artistic talent and celebrates the legacy of renowned Australian artist Sir William Dobell. Sunny said she felt both excited and proud when she learned she had won the competition, which was judged by acclaimed Newcastle artist Michael Bell, who praised the high standard of entries and the creativity shown by young artists across the region. I'm Doug Hodges and this is Great Lakes FM local news.
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And that was the Drifters with Save the Last Dance for Me. Dion, the Wanderer, and Del Shannon kicked off the bracket with Runaway. Up next we have Elvis and It's Now or Never. Ooh. Lost and Found coming up shortly.

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Ah, the fabulous Sarah Vaughan with Broken Hearted Melody. And The Bachelors will take us up to the news. I believe...

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1: It's 1 o'clock. Good afternoon. I'm Jamel Wells. The federal government has introduced legislation to restrict gambling advertising. The rules will limit the time and amount of ads shown on TV and radio throughout the day. Wagering companies will also be banned from advertising on player jerseys and at sports grounds. Communications Minister Annika Wells has told Parliament that changes strike the right balance.
2: It will be up to online platforms to implement these restrictions, and if they choose not to, then the rules are clear. They can't show gambling ads at any time to anyone.
1: Liberal MP Andrew Hastie has denied claims he plans to quit politics with support for the party at a record low. Mr Hastie faces fierce competition from One Nation, who plan to target his Perth-based seat at the next election. He's also been given increased security after threats against his family. Two men are facing court over a people smuggling plot in far north Queensland. Lachlan Gray reports.
3: Home Affairs Minister Tony Burke says a group who attempted to enter Australia illegally has now been removed, and those who assisted them will face the full force of the law. A boat reportedly carrying a dozen people arrived on the shores of a beach north of Weipa on Tuesday morning and were met by two men who transported them via car to a nearby resort. Police apprehended the pair at a nearby shopping centre shortly after. One of the men, aged 34, appeared at Cairns Arrest Court on Wednesday and was charged with one count of people smuggling. He was remanded in custody and is expected to face court again on Thursday with his co-accused. Lachlan Gray, Brisbane.
1: Four teenagers have been arrested after a violent home invasion at Greenacre in Sydney's west. Police say the armed group forced their way into a house and seriously injured a 23-year-old man before fleeing with cash. Detective Superintendent Stuart Gordon says they're expected to be charged
4: with specially aggravated break and entering, participation in a criminal group, and a number of other offences. Now, I can say that three of those young men are unknown to the New South Wales Police. I anticipate that despite that, all four will be bail refused.
1: A heavily subsidised drug for people with opioid dependency is being pulled from the Australian market. The manufacturer of the monthly injectable Sublocade says it's a commercial decision. And research has found Australians are spending around 5% of their income to service mortgage interest. In finance, the All Ordinaries is down 12 points. One Australian dollar is buying around 69 US cents.
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6: Good afternoon. The Blues have been struck with an injury blow at training on the Gold Coast ahead of the State of Origin decider. Ethan Strange rolled his ankle and will be monitored over the coming days before a call is made by the team's medical staff. Meanwhile, debutant Jack Bostock is receiving plenty of support from teammates as he prepares for his first appearance in a sky blue jersey. Back rower Hudson Young says Bostock will be right at home.
7: Hats off to Jack. I think he's earned his selection, and he plays in Suncorp nearly every second week, so he'll be ready for it.
6: At the FIFA World Cup, host nation USA is into the round of 16, defeating Bosnia 2-0 despite a red card in the second half. Harry Kane saved England's bacon with two goals in a come-from-behind win over the Democratic Republic of Congo, while Belgium had its own great escape to beat Senegal 3-2 in extra time. And in tennis, Australian Daria Kasatkina has advanced to the third round at Wimbledon. Nick Kyrgios has been knocked out of the men's doubles, declaring it's most likely his last time playing at the All England Club. That's sport. I'm Mike Pearsall.
1: It's 1:04. That's news and sport.
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10: Well, looking outside, it's sunny at the moment. 23.1 is the temperature. We're looking at a top of 24. I think we're going to make it pretty well. much, you could guarantee it. Humidity's down a little bit to 57%, and the wind is a gentle 7 kilometres per hour from the north. For the rest of the day, we're looking at cloud clearing, so for the rest of the day, it's not looking too bad at all. Let's have a look at tomorrow. Tomorrow, northwesterly winds 15 to 20 knots. That's pretty much what we get just about every day. Seas 1 to 1.5 metres. Two swells tomorrow. The first is southerly around a metre. The second northeasterly also around a metre. And tomorrow, and I've said this before, is going to be sunny. We're looking at about 21 degrees tomorrow. So pretty good. Take advantage of it. Tidal information. The next tide will be 3:02 p.m., a low of 0.48 of a metre. The next high will be 10:02 p.m., 1.52 of a metre. And before I go, we'll stick our nose over the fence. Tomorrow, sunny, 21. Saturday, sunny, 19. Sunday, Monday, Tuesday, Wednesday, Thursday, showers. Friday, possible shower. Saturday, late shower. Enjoy tomorrow and Saturday. You're up to date with news, sport and local weather.
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10: Now, just before I went to do the weather, I missed a call on the phone. Was busy getting paperwork in order. So if you have rung up in the last couple of minutes and I didn't get a chance to answer, the phone's free now. And to all those people that have been ringing up and complimenting me on the show today, bear in mind that quite a lot of the music I play is requested. So thank you to all those people today that have rung up and requested those songs that have made the show as popular as it apparently has been. Thank you very, very well, apart from the fact that I enjoy talking to you anyway. Okay, we're going to kick off the next hour with Tina Charles, and this is a request from a lovely lady, and I know she's lovely. I've met her. It's called Dance Little Lady Dance.

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Double from Old Blue Eyes, Frankie Sinatra. That's Life, and I've Got You Under My Skin. Engelbert Humperdinck gave us The Last Waltz. Mungo Jerry's up next with In the Summertime.

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And that was Neil Sedaka, or Sedaka as some people call him, next door to an angel. Little Peggy March, I will follow him. Nancy and Lee Hazelwood, or Nancy Sinatra, Some Velvet Morning. I don't know about that. You know, it's a toss. Jody Miller, powerful music. They call my guy a tiger. Up next, we've got Julie Rogers and The Wedding.

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0: If you've noticed that our region is relatively graffiti-free, there's a very good reason. Foster Tuncurry's graffiti buster, Ted Bickford, has been tackling the problem for 25 years. 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Ted Bickford, the graffiti buster. Help create a graffiti-free town and report graffiti in the Great Lakes on the graffiti hotline. 0408 440 309. 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
2: Well, it is that time. The time's coming up for 3 minutes to the hour of 2 o'clock, and it is that I must say farewell. Would just like to say thank you very much for all the phone calls, the requests, and just the general ring up, having a good time phone calls as well. I love them. Now, I will be back next Wednesday at 6 till 10. Actually, for the next few Wednesdays, I will be here 6 till 10 p.m. So, if nothing good on TV, tune in to Great Lakes FM. You know the number, 101.5 6555 444. And I will be only too pleased to talk to you. Now, Neville won't be in this afternoon. We have Paul, an absolute delightful young man, and he's just waiting to bring you these favourite music. So this is Doug saying ciao, ciao. And here is the Fortunes. Take us up to the news.

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1: It's 2 o'clock. Good afternoon. I'm Jamel Wells. The opposition and independents are not convinced Labor's gambling reforms strike the right balance. The federal government has introduced legislation to restrict when and how many wagering ads can be aired on TV and radio. Access to online gambling will also be stricter for under 18s. There's concern the proposed laws are too weak. Liberal Senator Jacinta Price says her party needs to be consistent to try to win back voters. Support for the party is at a record low, with one Liberal calling for a rebrand. Jacinta Price has told Bill Woods they need to focus on promoting their policy platform.
2: It's about ensuring that we're consistent with that message, that we have got a plan, and we do, and we will be costing our policies to ensure that we're not making it worse. We're setting up a future generation fund so that we can bank our resource windfall so that we can invest in infrastructure projects around the country but pay down our debt.
1: Police appealing for help after shots were fired into a home in Sydney's west. Dusty Fitzpatrick reports.
3: Police were called to Chester Hill after reports of shots being fired into a property. Officers were told a white SUV was seen driving away from the home in the moments after the shots rang out. Acting Superintendent Darren Sly says officers are now searching for that vehicle.
4: Police would ask if people that live in around the Chester Hill area, if they could check their CCTV.
3: A 49-year-old woman and two men aged 58 and 25 who were inside the property at the time weren't injured. Dusty Fitzpatrick, Sydney.
1: Two people have been charged after a woman was shot in the Hunter. Police say an argument started in an East Maitland home before the 31-year-old was shot in the head, neck and shoulder. Two residents charged with shoot with intent to murder have been refused bail. A 12-year-old boy from country New South Wales is walking from Warren to Canberra to raise money for children's charity Little Wings. Dusty Langby hopes to make the 540-kilometre journey in 16 days. He says he wants to raise $1 million for medical care for children in the bush.
5: I think every kid should have paediatricians in their hometown.
1: And Village People frontman Victor Willis has died at 74. He was lead singer of the band that became famous in the 70s with hits including YMCA. In finance, the All Ords down 3 points. One Australian dollar is buying around 69 US cents.
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7: Blues utility Ethan Strange has gone down at training on the Gold Coast during an opposed session with the Tweed Seagulls. The playmaker rolled his ankle at Cbus Super Stadium. He'll be monitored daily before a decision is made on his availability for next week's Origin decider. The FIFA World Cup's round of 32 is continuing to throw up plenty of drama. USA beat Bosnia 2-0. Harry Kane scored 2 goals to save England 2-1 against the Democratic Republic of Congo, while Belgium scored 2 goals in the dying minutes to draw level with Senegal 2-2 before being awarded a controversial penalty just minutes before the game went to a shootout.
8: And he scores! Some may debate the decision. You cannot debate the finish. A stunning penalty.
7: That call on SBS. And the Wallabies have named their side to play Ireland in the Nations Championship at Allianz Stadium on Saturday. Jock Campbell will start at fullback, playing his first test in 3.5 years. That's sport. I'm Mike Pearsall.
1: It's 2:04. That's the latest news and sport.
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12: And the weather for the Mid-North Coast, it's currently 23.7 degrees, feeling like 22. Humidity is 50% and there's an 18-kilometre-hour gust out of the northwest. Getting down to a low tonight of 14 degrees, high tomorrow of 24. The remaining weather for Thursday is partly cloudy. Zero chance of rain at this stage. Winds north-northwest up to 30 k's, going down to 20 k's this late afternoon. Fire danger rating is nil. The UV index is moderate. To the coastal waters, smoky cape to Cedar Rocks until midnight tonight. The winds are from the north, 15 to 25 knots, going up to 30 knots this late afternoon. Winds turning northwesterly, 15 k's for the evening. The swell is from the east to northeast, 1 to 1.5 metres, going down to 1 metre, then tending north to northeast. To the current tide information now, the screen refreshes. The next tide, which is next hour, is a low tide at 2 minutes past 3. It'll be 0.48 of a metre. Next high tide is at 10.02 this evening, and that will be 1.52 of a metre. It's 6 minutes past 2. That is the news, sport and weather here on Great Lakes FM.
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12: Good evening, everybody, and thank you to Uncle Doug for another great show. My name is Paul. I'm actually filling in for Neville this week, who is unavailable. So you've got me for the next 4 hours. Going to play some feel good and some bluesy stuff. I hope you can stay with us for the next 4 hours. Got a good show lined up. To get things moving, this is Eric Clapton and Layla.

0: Thank you.
1: 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It's called Love Will Carry Us Along.

0: Ian Moss with Love Will Carry Us Along from his album Six Strings. And before that, we had Eric Clapton from his Unplugged and a great version of Layla. It's just gone 2:16. You are with Paul. I'm here till 6, filling in for Neville.
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BJ Thomas, I Just Can't Help Believing. And before that, a duet with Keith Urban and Pink, One Too Many. It's 2:23 on Feels Good Time. You're with Paul. I'm here till 6, taking place of Neville, who is away this week. Here's BB King and you too, When Love Comes to Town.

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Clapton there, Capricorn Dancer, the Ronettes with Be My Baby. It All Went Down the Drain by Boz Scaggs from his album Come On Home. And Callum Scott got us going with that bracket with You Are the Reason. It's coming up to 2:44.

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Taylor Settle from the Greatest Showman. And before that, the Rogers Brothers, Rock and Roll Heaven. To bring us up to the news, here's a double from Neil Diamond, Love on the Rocks and Cracked and Rosie.

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1: It's 3 o'clock. Good afternoon. I'm Jamel Wells. The head of Catholic Schools New South Wales has stood down after being named in a corruption investigation. Toby Goff reports.
2: Dallas McInerney is stepping down from his role as chief executive following confirmation of an ICAC public inquiry. He's accused of approving illegal political donations from Catholic schools to Liberal Party branches between 2019 and 2023. Opposition leader Kelly Sloan is calling for the immediate suspension of any Liberal members involved. Meanwhile, Catholic Schools New South Wales says interim leadership arrangements are now in place for the duration of the inquiry. Toby Goff, Sydney.
1: A Jewish human rights lawyer has told the Royal Commission into Anti-Semitism she's been abused online. The Jewish Council of Australia's Sarah Schwartz has told the inquiry she's been targeted by pro-Israel and neo-Nazi groups because of her advocacy for Palestinians. People. She says she's been called a traitor and a rat. The federal government says an alleged people smuggling plot in far north Queensland has been foiled. A boat carrying about a dozen people that arrived near Weipa on Tuesday was met by two men who took them to a resort. The men will face court and the foreign nationals have been removed from the country. Home Affairs Minister Tony Burke has told Parliament keeping Australia's borders safe has to be bipartisan.
3: We make sure that their operations are not successful. There is something that I will pay credit to the previous government for, because it's something that's continued. It has been more than a decade since there has been a successful people smuggling operation.
1: A woman's been charged with assaulting a child at a daycare centre in the state's Hunter. It's alleged the 22-year-old assaulted a 4-year-old boy in her care. A Komodo dragon has hatched at a reptile park on the state's central coast. Sundra could grow to be 3 metres, but is currently just 30 centimetres long. Australian Reptile Parks' Brandon Gifford says it's the third time one of the lizards has been hatched in Australia.
4: It's a massive process. It's about 2 years of planning and putting the dragons together, and then 9 months of incubating the little lizards. So it's a big milestone for Australia.
1: In finance, the All Ordinaries is down 10 points. One Australian dollar is buying around 69 US cents.
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6: Novak Djokovic has cruised into the third round at Wimbledon on a big day at the All England Club. Craig Gabriel reports.
7: The 7-time winner has defeated Stefanos Tsitsipas yet again. This was the 12th time in a row for an overall record of 13-2. Jannik Sinner won in straight sets and Daniil Medvedev was through in four. French Open winner Mira Andreeva was in floods of tears. She lost to Barbora Krejcikova 4-6, 7-5, 6-4. Daria Kasatkina won and will meet Naomi Osaka. Arina Sabalenka advanced and Coco Gauff was 2 points from losing, but survived. Craig Gabriel, Wimbledon.
6: There could soon be another former rugby league player in the NFL. The Brisbane Broncos have released Ben Takura to pursue a career in the US following a 6-week training camp. Josh Canham and Ryan Lonergan have been named to start for the Wallabies for the first time in Saturday's test against Ireland at Allianz Stadium. At the FIFA World Cup, the USA has defeated Bosnia 2-0. Belgium and England have also recorded wins in the round of 32. That's sport. I'm Mike Pearsall.
1: It's 3:04. That's the latest news and sport.
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10: 23.7 degrees is the current temperature in the mid-north coast, feeling like 19. We've got that 29-kilometre-hour gust kicked up from the west-northwest. Getting down to a low tonight of 14 degrees, high tomorrow of 24. The remaining forecast for the rest of the day is partly cloudy. Winds north-northwest up to 30 k's, but we'll be going down to 20 k's this late afternoon. Fire danger rating is nil. The UV index is moderate. To the coastal waters, smoky Cape to Sea of Rocks until midnight tonight. Winds are from the northerly, 15 to 25 knots, going up to 30 knots for this late afternoon. Winds tending northwesterly, 15 to 20 knots for this evening. The seas are 1.5 to 2.5 metres, going down to 1.5 metres later on tonight. Swell is from the east to northeast, 1 to 1.5 metres, going down to 1 metre later on this afternoon. To the current tide information now, there is low tide at 2 minutes past 3 of 0.48 of a metre. Next high tide will be at 10.02 this evening, and that will be 1.52 of a metre. It is 6 minutes past 3. That is the news, sport and weather here on Great Lakes FM.
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a song written about Elvis Presley. It's Alana Miles from her debut album with Black Velvet. It's 3:11 on the Feels Good Show. You're with Paul. I'm in place of Neville, who is away this week. So you got me till 6. I hope you can stay around. You've got some great stuff coming your way. Here's Adele. Send my love to your new lover.

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We had Dion with Runaround Sue and the Archies. Good old Sugar Sugar. Here's one from, I think it was 1981. See if you remember the intro. I'm pretty sure you will.

brings back memories from the early 80s. The Stars on 45 from Whispering Jack. Now here's Johnny Farnham with Pressure Down.

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One of the main songs that got Van Morrison going, Moondance, from the album of the same name. Before that, Lauren Wood with Fallen, taken from the A Pretty Woman soundtrack. That's right, 1992, from memory. It's 3:41 on Feels So Good Time. You're with Paul. I'm taking Neville's place this week, but he is back next week, so we'll keep things moving. Here's Robbie Williams, Angels.

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3: 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And finally, the Foster Tuncurry U3A meet upstairs at the Cape Hawk Surf Club Monday to Friday from 10 a.m. to 12 noon for a variety of learning and social activities for the over 50s. 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
2: And thank you, John, for your feedback, mate. Back at you, brother. We had Grand Funk Railroad, Some Kind of Wonderful, and The Commitments, Andrew Strong, actually, Mustang Sally from the movie Commitments, early 90s. To bring us up to the news, we've got the Wilburys and Handle Me With Care. The news is next.

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1: It's 4 o'clock. Good afternoon. I'm Jamel Wells. Police say four teenagers arrested over a Greenacre home invasion have been recruited by a crime syndicate. They're not previously known to police. They're accused of violently attacking a man and stealing cash. Acting Superintendent Stuart Gordon says the arrests send a warning to other young people recruited by criminal groups.
2: They either haven't been paid, and on almost every occasion we have identified and arrested them. So the message is pretty clear. There's not much to gain, and the chance of being arrested is almost a certainty.
1: The chief executive of Catholic Schools New South Wales has stood down ahead of a corruption inquiry. Dallas McInerney has stepped aside after ICAC revealed it's investigating if he signed off on illegal political donations to recruit Liberal Party members. The Christian Brothers Religious Order has been granted a moratorium on payouts to child sexual abuse victims. A Supreme Court judge has accepted the church's argument that it risks running out of money. The court previously heard it's been losing over $1 million a week since last October. The federal government has rejected claims it relies solely on artificial intelligence to assess aged care claims. An AI tool launched 2 years ago examines a client's needs to determine if they're eligible for government-supported services. The opposition and Greens argue human intervention is needed. Aged Care Minister Sam Ray has told Parliament that's already in place.
3: The integrated assessment tool uses qualified human assessors to complete the clinical assessments, and that is then used to apply the aged care rules so that we have a system that is fair for every single Australian.
1: The federal government's gambling legislation will be examined by a parliamentary inquiry. Labor has introduced a bill to restrict where and when wagering ads are shown and limit children's access to online gambling. The Coalition and Greens have both sought extra time to look at the contentious laws. Public transport and venue trading hours will be extended for the Socceroos weekend clash with Egypt. Transport Minister John Graham says fans will be able to celebrate the match that starts 4 o'clock Saturday morning.
4: We've seen this work previously, including with the Mardi Gras. Now we're turning on 24-hour transport for this Socceroos match.
1: In finance, just before the close, the All Ords down 8 points, one Australian dollars buying around 69 US cents.
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6: The Sydney Roosters have signed another Rugby Sevens Olympian as they prepare to farewell Blues Origin winger Mark Nawangani Tawasi. They've signed Dietrich Roach on an 18-month deal through to the end of next season. The United States are through to the round of 16 at the FIFA World Cup after beating Bosnia 2-0 in San Francisco. Despite going down to 10 men just after the hour mark, Malik Tillman slotted home the winner for the home side in the 82nd minute.
7: It is Tillman, and it's in! A second goal that the USA desperately wanted, and they have been given it by Malik Tillman.
6: That call on SBS. Hayden McLean will come into the Swans side to replace forward Joel Amati, who's facing up to 10 weeks on the sidelines with an Achilles injury. The Swans will take on the Western Bulldogs tomorrow night at the SCG. And the World Surf League has added another stop to this year's championship tour during the season, a Cloud 9 in the Philippines. That's sport. I'm Mike Pearsall.
1: It's 4 past 4. That's news and sport.
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10: The weather on the mid-north coast, it's currently 23.4 degrees. We've got 46% humidity and a very slight gust of wind out of the west-northwest. down to a low of 14 degrees for this afternoon. High for tomorrow for 24. The forecast for the remaining part of the day is, apart from a 5% chance of rain, we've got winds going, where are we, 20, 30 k's, going down to 15 k's this late afternoon. Fire danger rating is nil. UV index is moderate. To coastal waters, Smoky Cape to Seattle Rocks until midnight tonight. Winds are from the north, 15 to 25 knots, going up to 30 knots for this late afternoon. Winds tending northwesterly for the evening, 15 knots. The seas are 1.5 to 2.5 metres, going down to 1 metre later on this evening. The swell is from the east to northeast, 1 to 1.5 metres, then tending north to northeasterly during the afternoon, about 1 to 1.5 metres. To the current tide information, we've just had the low tide last hour, so the next tide, which is a high tide at 2 minutes past 10 tonight, it'll be 1.52 of a metre. The next low tide is tomorrow morning at 4:32 a.m. It'll be 0.36 of a metre. At 6 minutes past 4, that is the news, sport and weather here on Great Lakes FM.
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Spinners, working my way back to you. We're in the third hour of the Feel So Good time. You're with Paul, taking the place of Neville this week. He's back next week, so you'll have him then. Till then, you've got me till 6 o'clock, and then we go to Boyd Stevens at Mile Studios. Keep things moving. Here's Jimmy Barnes. Too much, ain't enough love. 7 minutes past four.

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you're going to save petrol. That's the way to do it. That was Big and Rich, Save a Horse, Ride a Cowboy. Before that, a double from the Eagles from the album Long Road Out of Eden. We had How Long, and we had Take It Easy, going all the way back to 73, 74. It's 4:26 on Feels Good Time. You're with Paul. I'm here till 6, then we go cross over to Mile Studios with Boyd Stevens. But we've got a few more songs to play till then, including this one by Billy Thorpe, I Told the Brook.

0: Hello, everyone. I'm James from Bulladilla Central School. I'm here with Corbin to talk about a wonderful experience we were lucky enough to be a part of. In April this year, years 10 and 11 hospitality students from our school were invited to attend a three-day program at the Sydney Rural Easter Show called the Rural Students Cafe. Corbin, tell us a bit more about this.
1: Thanks, James. This program helped us to get a proper experience in the hospitality industry. Over the 3 days, we were able to work between front of house and back of house. Front of house taught us how to greet customers, deliver orders, and clean up the cafe. In back of house, we were able to work alongside the talented chefs. We were able to prepare food and send out said food to front of house.
0: Well, it was a really interesting experience. And what was your experience with meeting and working with students from other schools?
1: Getting to meet students from other rural schools was a pleasant experience, and we walked away with new skills and confidence in meeting and communicating with new people.
0: Well, I completely agree with you. It was an amazing experience. We are very grateful to have been a part of it and are grateful to our teacher, Miss Kunick, shout out, for organizing and supporting us through the event. And we cannot wait to see where our course takes us next.
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sing the streets a serenade, laying everybody low with a love song that he made. Find the streetlight, steps out of the shade, says something like, "You and me, babe, how about it?" Juliet says, "Hey, it's Romeo. He nearly gave me a heart attack. He's underneath the window, just singing."

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Both dirty, both mean. Yes, and the dream was just the same. And I dream your dream for you, and now your dream is real.

John Sicada with If You Go. John was a backup singer for Gloria Estefan back in the 80s, 90s, and was big in Latin America. That was from his album Heart, Soul and Voice. Before that, we had Dire Straits, Romeo and Juliet, from the album Making Movies. It's 4:41 on Feel So Good Time. It's time for Earth, Wind and Fire, September. We're not there yet, but it's not far away. Warm weather's coming.

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Way I'm looking at you, whatever. Keep looking at me. You're scared now, right? Don't feel me, baby. It's just Justin.

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3: We had two good foot tappers there. Well, I reckon they are. Justin Timberlake with Like I Love You, and Mark Ronson with Bruno Mars with the Uptown Funk. That's a pretty cool film clip too. Coming out to the news at 4:56, we're going to have Walk the Moon. We'll bring us up to the news.

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1: It's 5 o'clock. Good afternoon. I'm Jamelle Wells. Former State Liberal MP David Elliott says an upcoming ICAC inquiry will have massive implications for the party ahead of the next state election. A public inquiry will look at allegations some party members solicited or accepted donations from a developer. The inquiry is due to start at the end of the month. Mr. Elliott has told Lucy Zellige, heads will roll.
2: I would say there are at least three shadow ministers that won't make it to the election, potentially five, and there'll be a couple of endorsed candidates that won't make it through the next couple of months.
1: The federal government is defending its border security after another group of asylum seekers reached Australia. Earlier this week, around a dozen people arrived at Weipa in Queensland. The opposition says it's another example of the government failing to protect the border. Home Affairs Minister Tony Burke has told Parliament the coalition is playing petty politics.
3: And instead of standing with those Australian officials, you want to mock them. What happened in Weipa? Clearly a question they wrote before they realised every one of those individuals had been removed from Australia.
1: Outspoken Liberal MP Andrew Hastie is rejecting reports he may quit politics as the party slumps in the polls. He faces fierce competition from One Nation, who plan to target his Perth-based seat at the next federal election. Mr. Hastie says he's not backing down from a fight with the minor party.
4: I've decided that I need to fight for the Liberal Party, and if I'm getting attacked by Pauline Hanson and James Ashby and Barnaby Joyce, then it looks weak to not respond.
1: A fourth man's been refused bail after police uncovered an international syndicate importing illicit drugs into Sydney's west. The 36-year-old is charged with supplying a prohibited drug and other offences. Police say the network imported $1 million worth of restricted drugs from South Asia. Two people have been charged after a woman was shot in the Hunter. Police say an argument started in East Maitland before the 31-year-old was shot in the head, neck and shoulder. Two residents charged with shoot with intent to murder have been refused bail. And Village People frontman Victor Willis has died at 74. He was lead singer of the band that became famous in the 70s with hits including YMCA. In finance, the All Ordinaries has closed down 7 points, one Australian dollar buying around 69 US cents.
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6: New South Wales has been rocked with an injury scare at an imposed session with a Queensland Cup side on the Gold Coast. Utility Ethan Strange rolled his ankle in the session against Tweed Seagulls and will be monitored over the coming days. Meanwhile, teammate Reece Robson is blocking out the critics who believe he should have been dropped following Game 2. Robson says he's not giving any attention to the outside noise.
7: People can have opinions, but yeah, you just got to listen to one of yourself. And I'm happy with where I'm at in my game and looking forward to getting there on Wednesday night and, proving them wrong.
6: Ryan Lonergan and Carter Gordon will combine in the halves for the Wallabies in Saturday's sold-out test against Ireland at Allianz Stadium. Len Iketau and Joseph Sua'ali'i will start in the centres. USA, Belgium and England have moved into the round of 16 with wins at the FIFA World Cup. And Australia will tomorrow morning learn its opponent for the final of the Women's T20 World Cup. Host nation England will take on South Africa. That's sport. I'm Mike Pearsall.
1: It's 4 past 5. That's news and sport.
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12: We have 21.4 degrees in the Mid-North Coast, 53% humidity, and the gust of wind has kind of temporarily slowed down. There is no fire danger rating, but the UV index is moderate. getting down to a low of 14 degrees, high tomorrow of 24. And looking at the long-term forecast for the weekend and onwards into next week, rain, rain and rain. It's going to be a great time coming up. Remaining forecast for today is clear. Winds will be northwest 15 to 25 k's. To the coastal waters, Smoky Cape to Seal Rocks until midnight. The winds are from the north up to 35 k's offshore north of Port Macquarie this late afternoon, and winds tending northwesterly for the evening. The seas, 1.5 to 2.5 metres, going down to 1.5 metres later on tonight. The swell is from the north to northeast, below 1 metre, going up to 1.5 metres offshore south of Port Macquarie. To the current tide information now, the next tide, which is a high tide at 2 minutes past 10 tonight. It'll be 1.52 of a metre. Next low tide is tomorrow morning, 4:32 a.m. and it'll be 0.36 of a metre. Coming up to 6 minutes past five, that is in news, sport and weather on Great Lakes FM.
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Frankies and the Boys, Four Seasons, December 63. Oh, what a night. I wasn't there, I wouldn't know. Before that, we had Lady Antebellum with You Look Good from the album Heartbreak from about 10 years ago. It's 5:13 on Feels So Good Time. You're with Paul in place of Neville, who's back next week. Keep things moving. Here's Human Nature and their version of Stand By Me.

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some very early Hollies there. Gasoline Alley Bread and Too Young to Be Married. Great songs, great group. It's 5:25 on Feel So Good Time. Here's Darryl Braithwaite when he was solo. You're My World.

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1: This is the Great Lakes FM local news. I'm Doug Hodges and this is the local news. More than 300 residents from across the Mid Coast region have taken part in Mid Coast Council's latest Community Conversations series, providing an opportunity to discuss local issues directly with councillors and senior staff. The series recently wrapped up after 14 meetings were held in the communities stretching from Johns River in the north to Tea Gardens in the south and Gloucester in the west. A total of 335 people attended the sessions, which brought together residents, community groups, business owners, councillors and council staff to discuss matters affecting local areas. Council has confirmed that another round of community conversations will be held later this year. Residents interested in participating can stay informed about future sessions through the Community Conversation section of Council's Have Your Say platform. For one teenager, Tuncurry's Big Air Indoor Bike Park wasn't just a place to ride. It was a catalyst that turned his life around. Before finding the park, his school attendance sat at a dismal 30%. Today it has jumped to 78%. The teen recently landed his first job at a fast food restaurant, and when he couldn't afford the birth certificate required to start working, Big Air owners Anita and Adam Lauder bought it for him. For the Lauders, it's all part of the ethos of Big Air Indoor Bike Park, helping kids find focus in a safe and stimulating environment. Opened in May 2024, Big Air has become an essential community hub. However, failure to come to terms with the property owner over the site's future means the park's management has announced they expect to close in June 2027. Mrs. Lauder feared without the park, vulnerable kids will be forced back into unmonitored spaces. Supported by a government Strong and Resilient Communities grant, Big Air has been running dedicated youth programs that funding and the programs tied to it will end next year. And finally, a quiet corner of Hawke's Nest has helped earn young artist Sonny Allen a major regional art award. Sonny was recently named one of the winners of the 2026 Young Dobell Art Competition for her landscape artwork, Moira Park, which shone the brightest out of more than 400 entries submitted by artists aged between 5 and 18 from across the Hunter, Central Coast and Lake Macquarie regions. Presented during the exhibition opening at the Museum of Art and Culture in Booragul, the award recognises emerging artistic talent and celebrates the legacy of renowned Australian artist Sir William Dobell. Sunny said she felt both excited and proud when she learned she had won the competition, which was judged by acclaimed Newcastle artist Michael Bell, who praised the high standard of entries and the creativity shown by young artists across the region. I'm Doug Hodges and this is Great Lakes FM local news.
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the voice of Dennis, who recently passed away, Dr. Hook, the lead singer. We have Better Love next time and Sexy Eyes, a double from Dr. Hook. It's 5:42. Here's Mr. Big.

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0: 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What are the wave conditions and the wind trends? 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
2: We're winding down the show now. We had Roy Orbison, Oh Pretty Woman, and Damien Leith with his cover of I'll Be Your Baby Tonight. And he's performing actually at the Club Foster coming up very shortly. Okay, it's 5:54, almost 5:55 now. Here's the Doobies. You Belong to Me.

Malcolm McDonald leading the Doobies with You Belong to Me. That's pretty much my show, or my fill-in show for this week. We'll cross over to Mole Studios next with Boyd Stevens to bring us up to the hour and the news. This is Bruce Springsteen. I'm on fire. Take care.

0: against the government or One Nation. Liberal leader Angus Taylor has called for unity as one of his MPs pushed for a rebrand, while Andrew Hastie was forced to rule out a report that he's planning to quit politics.
1: I will recontest the next election. It's as simple as that.
0: Liberal Senator James Patterson admits there's more to do to regain voter trust, as a series of opinion polls show support for the coalition has hit a record low.
2: I believe in a policy-led recovery, and that's what Angus Taylor is doing.
0: Labor finished the week relatively unscathed, branding its tax reforms a win, even though property values are in free fall as a result. Michael Packey, Canberra.
3: A Jewish human rights lawyer has told the Royal Commission into Anti-Semitism she's been abused online. The Jewish Council of Australia's Sarah Schwartz has told the inquiry she's been targeted by pro-Israel and neo-Nazi groups because of her advocacy for Palestinian people. She says she's been called a traitor and a rat. Former New South Wales Liberal MP David Elliott says an upcoming ICAC inquiry will have massive implications for the party ahead of the next state election. A public inquiry will look into allegations some party members solicited or accepted donations from a developer. The inquiry is due to start at the end of next month, and Mr. Elliott says heads will roll.
4: I would say there are at least three shadow ministers that won't make it to the election. Potentially five, and there'll be a couple of endorsed candidates that won't make it through the next couple of months.
3: Advocates are calling for two multiple sclerosis medications to be left on the pharmaceutical benefits scheme. There's a chance they'll be removed after their manufacturers rejected a bid to lower prices. MS Australia spokesperson Dr. Julia Morahan says they're very effective treatments.
5: No single therapy is going to be optimal for every individual. So MS Australia's view is that all treatments that have been deemed to be effective by the Therapeutic Goods Administration, we would like to be subsidised.
3: And US President Donald Trump claims progress is being made in indirect talks with Iran as the two countries seek to move past last week's strikes.
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3: Checking sport, New South Wales has been rocked with an injury scare at an opposed session with the Queensland Cup side on the Gold Coast. Utility Ethan Strange rolled his ankle in the session against Tweed Seagulls and will be monitored over the coming days. USA, Belgium and England have moved into the round of 16 with wins at the FIFA World Cup, and Australia will tomorrow morning learn its opponent for the final of the Women's T20 World Cup. Host nation England will take on South Africa in the second semi-final. I'm Toby Goff. That is the very latest.
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9: Well, it's time for me to say hello to everyone. This is the weather. Bullet Dealer, we're coming to you from the Mile Lake Studio here in Bullet Dealer. It is 18.9 degrees outside. It's been a hot day. It's a light westerly, crystal clear, and it's going to be the same tomorrow because we'll be getting light westerly winds swinging around a little bit stronger in the afternoon. Here's the Macquarie Coastal Waters forecast from Smoky Cape to Seal Rocks. The weather situation: fresh to strong northwesterly winds will turn west to southwesterly on Friday, following the passage of a cold front. There's a high-pressure system over the Bight. It'll drift towards Tasmania while a low develops near New Zealand. Well, they're in trouble, bringing fresh, strong southerly winds and large, powerful waves to the coastal areas over the weekend and into early in the next week. So the forecast for tomorrow is northwesterly 15 to 20 knots, turning southwesterly in the early afternoon. Winds getting up to 30 knots offshore, south of Port Macquarie in the evening. The seas will be 1 metre, increasing to 1.5 to 2.5 metres. and the swell will be a southerly swell around 1 metre and a northeast swell around about 1 metre. So pretty awful conditions tomorrow evening out on the ocean. The weather will be sunny, though, all day. And Saturday, southwesterly winds, exactly nice and just getting a little bit cloudy. Same seas picking up southerly around, southerly swells. The weather will be partly cloudy on Saturday, but they reckon on Sunday, cloudy, 95% chance of showers on Sunday. Okay, well, that's what's happening in the weather.
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9: Great Lakes FM. Rightio, well, this is Evenings with Boyd Stevens, and anyone who's been listening over the last few weeks will know that I'm playing 100% brand new Australian tracks. I'll introduce them at the beginning of each song. If you want to know what it's all about, pick up a pen and paper and you can write it down, or if you've got a tape recorder, or if you've got any form of modern recording. You should be recording tonight because it's hard to get these songs. It takes a bit of effort. And I'm going to start the evening with an artist. The artist is called 3 Miles from Texas, and the song's called Desert Song.

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1: Stop the car, don't drive no more.
0: Ah, yeah. 3 miles from Texas, that group was called, and the song's called Desert Song. Well, we got a guy named Carl Zoller, and the song is called Dead Flowers.

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That was Carl Zoller with Dead Flowers. Now, this is a group that you would have heard of before. It's Angus and Julia Stone and their new song called Monroe.

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Monroe. Well, we got Aymaria. Aymaria is the artist, and the song's called Take It.

Okay, there you go. That was I Maria. Take it, radio. Well, we got a guy called Boffy. Boffy's up next, and Boffy is playing Down.

Oh, Buffy. Buffy's down. Anyway, that's a great song. Loved every bit of that. Well, have you ever been bored? Well, this is the artist called Bored Side. Bored Slide. Bored Slide. And the song's called Feels Like Nothing at All.

Well, short and sweet. 1 minute and 54 seconds. Board slide. Nothing at all. The next artist is called Blank Instrument, and the song's called Brand New.

That was nice. That was the band was called, the artist was called Blank Instrument, and the song was called Brand New. All this great music, it takes me back to when I was 10-year-old, where everything you heard on the radio was brand new. You'd never heard it before. And I'm so happy to be sitting here playing you all this stuff. Now, because we're a community radio station, we are Great Lakes FM 101.5, and I'm broadcasting from Bulladealer, the Miles Studios here in wonderful sunny Bulladealer, red hot. The temperature's actually gone up. It's 9.5 degrees outside. It's a degree hotter than it was half an hour ago. Well, because we're a community radio station, I've got to bring you this. It's the Gig Guide. Let you know where you can go out and have a beer and support your local artists. Well, tonight, the piano man, Ross McGregor, he started half an hour ago, or an hour ago, at the Tanks at the Club Foster. Okay, where is the Green Sheep? That's at the Manning River Entertainment Centre at 10:30 and 1 o'clock. Now, that was on today. That would have been children's shows by the sound of things. Tomorrow, Friday the 3rd, cover to cover at the Sporties Club at 6 o'clock. 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Freight Train, that's FR8 Train, at the Manning River Hotel, Tyree at 8:30. 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Pete Ball is at the Manning River Hotel, Taree, a 1 o'clock start. Shane Peters, Harrington Hotel, at 2 o'clock start. Ross Ruprecht is in the Tanks at Club Foster, 4:30. Can't Adult Today Sporties. I don't know what that means, but it's at Tuncurry at 4:30. That was Can't Adult Today Sporties. Tuncurry, 4:30. Okay, that's it for the gigs. The Gig Guide was put together with the help of our friends over at 2 Bob Radio in Taree. Now, that brings me back to this wonderful evening of Australian music. Of course, you're listening to Evenings with Boyd Stevens. Now, this artist is called Ghost Care, and the song is called Never Knew.

Right, okay, that was Ghost Care with Never Knew. Fantastic, I love listening to all this brand new stuff. I've never heard it myself. Only when I go searching for it, I listen to it for 30 seconds and go, yeah, that sounds pretty good, I'll give that one a go. Well, this song is by Gaz Cartwright, and it's called Aliens Are God.

0: our God.
1: Oh, there you go. That was Gaz Cartwright. Really spectacular effort there, Gaz. It was pretty good. It's start date 2/07/2026, and we're on our way to The Beige Walls with No Roof. That's the name of this next artist. The Beige Walls and No Roof. And the song is called Unknown Horizons.

Well, that was a soundscape and a half. That was Unknown Horizon by Beige Walls and No Roof. Well, I think I played this band earlier, but I must have liked this song as another one. This band's called 3 Miles from Texas, and this song's called Debris.

Oh, well, there we go. 3 miles from Texas. I just had to take half a minute off those poor guys to make sure we get the news on time. But 3 miles from Texas, they sound, I love his voice. Next song is from Brett Scullion, They're Taking My Wings Away.

0: there you go. That was Cardamon. That's bringing us up to the news.
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5: Hello, I'm Toby Goff. Labor's contentious gambling advertising laws will be subject to a parliamentary inquiry. Federal politics reporter Nelson Scott.
6: The government has introduced legislation to restrict betting commercials to a maximum of 3 per hour until 8:30 at night, with a ban during live sport. Ads would also be banned on radio during school pick-up and drop-off, inside sporting venues and on player uniforms. Communications Minister Annika Wells says the changes strike the right balance.
7: We'll introduce a meaningful and impactful suite of reforms.
6: But Liberal Senator Sarah Henderson says the bill falls short of protecting vulnerable Australians.
8: I don't think the government is doing enough. We need to do more.
6: The opposition and Greens have joined forces to secure an inquiry to scrutinise the contentious laws. Nelson Scott, Canberra.
5: A second man has been charged over a failed people smuggling venture. The 30-year-old Chinese national was arrested at Weipa in far north Queensland and will face court tomorrow. A 34-year-old Taiwanese man has been remanded in custody after appearing in court today. About a dozen asylum seekers have now been removed from Australia. The Christian Brothers Religious Order has been granted a moratorium on payouts to child sexual abuse systems. A Supreme Court judge has accepted the church's argument that it risks running out of money. The court previously heard it has been losing almost $2 million a week since October. The federal opposition says paying an influencer $3,000 to promote the Snowy 2.0 project is a waste of public money. It's been revealed influencer Sarah Aubrey was paid to promote the project, which is now $10 billion over budget and 2 years overdue. Shadow Energy Minister Dan Tehan says the Energy Minister needs to intervene.
9: Chris Bowen, or Blowout Bowen, as I like to call him, needs to seriously have a look at this and say to Snowy Hydro, put all your efforts into actually delivering the project. But, you know, I don't think there's been a project that he doesn't like just splashing more cash on him.
5: Also making news, US President Donald Trump claims progress has been made in indirect talks with Iran as the two countries seek to move past last week's strikes. And one of Australia's oldest shoe retailers, Betts, has called in voluntary administrators as it reassesses its future. It had been operating in Australia for 134 years.
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5: Checking sport, New South Wales has been rocked with an injury scare at an opposed session with the Queensland Cup side on the Gold Coast. Utility Ethan Strange rolled his ankle in the session against Tweed Seagulls and will be monitored over the coming days. USA, Belgium and England have moved into the round of 16 with wins at the FIFA World Cup, and Australia will tomorrow morning learn its opponent for the final of the Women's T20 World Cup. Host nation England will take on South Africa in the second semi-final. I'm Toby Goff. That is the very latest.
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0: Rightio, it's that time where I bring you the weather. Now, we're here broadcasting from the Mile Studios in Bulladela. Now, outside in Bulladela, it's hot, damn hot. It's 19 degrees, there's a light westerly blowing, and clear skies, and it'll be about the same tomorrow. So we're going to bring you over onto the coast, Macquarie Coastal Waters forecast from Smoky Cape to Seal Rocks. Strong winds will be developing, northwest winds 15 to 20 knots turning southwesterly tomorrow afternoon, winds reaching up to 30 knots offshore south of Port Macquarie in the afternoon. The seas will be a metre, increasing to 1.5 to 2.5 metres as the wind picks up. There's two swells running, one from the south, one from the northeast. Terrible conditions tomorrow night. The weather on Friday is going to be sunny, but Saturday, same kind of thing. Southwesterlies will be picking up 15 to 25 knots and 1.5, 2.5 metres swells and swell increasing. Swell around... Yes, that's it. 1.52 metres south of Port Macquarie. The weather will be partly cloudy. That's Friday and Saturday. Good weather, fabulous weather. Southwest winds, clear, but Sunday, cloudy, 95% chance of showers. Now, earlier on, I'm going to bring you something right up to date right in now. So that was...
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0: Well, you got to put up with me talking a little bit more. There are a few community announcements. Rightio, the car boot sale is on Sunday the 4th of July at Halliday's Point Shopping Centre car park. 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Now, there's a winter car and bike show. 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That's at the 12th of July at Tuncurry Sporties for the Winter Car and Bike Show. Right, the Manning Great Lakes Woodworkers Club. It's for all ages and abilities. And... you can meet at the gallery, 100 River Street, Tyree, from 9 o'clock to 2 p.m., Saturdays and Tuesdays. Wingham Markets will be this Saturday, 4th of July, at the Baptist Church grounds out at Wingham from 8 o'clock to 12 noon. And the Food Trail, Great Lakes Food Trail Market, on Saturday the 4th of July at the Community Centre at Pacific Palms from 8 to 12 noon. There's another market down at Tea Gardens Hawk's Nest Food Market. It's on Saturday the 4th. It's always on every Saturday by, I think, the industrial area from 7 a.m. to 12 noon. Now, what else have we got? Lions Club Trampoline and Putt-Putt Golf Park open through school holidays. There you go. From 4th of July until the 19th of July. That's too long. The kids should be back in school learning. Fabulous fun. That's at the Lions Club Trampoline and Putt-Putt Golf Park. Seaside Quilters. Okay, the Seaside Heritage Quilters meet the first and third Wednesday of every month. That's the first and third Wednesday of every month. And they meet at the Foster Surf Club at 10 a.m. And Women's Shelter Fundraiser, the Great Lakes Women's Shelter Fundraiser luncheon was actually on tomorrow, Friday the 3rd of July, at Tuncurry Beach Bowling Club. So if would you like to duck along there to the Tuncurry Beach Bowlers Club and help the Great Lakes Women's Shelter Fundraiser luncheon. Well, that's it for them. Now, You're listening to Boyd Stevens, Evenings with Boyd Stevens, and I'm playing lots of brand new music. And this band is called Darktown River. And the song's called Riverina Stars. It's a country song. Good.

There you go. That was Darktown River with Riverina Stars. Lovely song. 3-4. 3-4s are always, that's waltz time. They're waltzing around the fireplace singing that song. Here's a band called Dice, and it's Call Me for a Good Time.

Well, well, well, well. I'm amazed at what's being made. Fabulous, so beautiful. Another 3/4. Angelina Curtis called Still. Well, we got a song here called Double Date. It comes in under the alternative genre. So let's have a listen to Double Date by New Performance. No, it's New Performance by Double Date.

Anyhow, I'm enjoying all this. I hope you are. That was an artist called Double Date, and the song was called New Performance. Well, we've got, I think this lass is Florence Arman Fisher, and the song's called What a Life.

0: Well, there you go. That was Florence Armand Fisher with What a Life. What a Life She's Living. Sounds great. What a trippy little song. Okay, a couple of messages for you.
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0: There you go. Well, we just had What a Life by Florence Fisher. I got another dance song here for you by Carl DeVille, and it's called Good Enough.

Well, there you go. That was Carl Davila with You're Not Good Enough. Here's a band I have heard of. They come from West Australia, or they did. They're called the Moving Stills, and this is Rock Band.

Oh, so nice. That was the Moving Stills with Rock Band. We got another band here called Brooke Russell and the Mean Reds. And the song is called Sylvia.

These songs are knocking me out. That was Brooke Russell and the Mean Reds, and the song was called Sylvia. Here's another lass, Harriet Race, and the song is called Speak of the Devil.

Well, there goes Harriet Race. Speak of the devil. Groovy, jazz, R&B, soul. Well, you are listening to Evenings with Boyd Stevens, and I'm coming to you from the Miles studio at Bulladealer of Great Lakes FM 101.5. And I've got pure Australian music for you, all brand new off the blocks. They just come out the blocks, and they're off, and they're racing. And now, here's Harmony Romslow with a song called I Still Can't Sleep.

There you go. That was Harmony Romslow. I Still Can't Sleep. I think we've got a country song with us now. Bob Edwards. And the song is called Maybe.

Well, that was Rob Edwards, and that ticks all the boxes for a country rock song. Beautiful. We got a song now by Sonic Mantra. Sonic Mantra, and the song is called Always.

0: Okay, there you go. That was Sonic Mantra with Always. Right, you're listening to Great Lakes FM 101.5 coming from the Miles Studios in the great town of Bulladela. And we're heading up to the 8 o'clock news. And I'll see you after the hour.
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5: Hello, I'm Toby Goff. Outspoken Liberal MP Andrew Hastie is rejecting reports he may quit politics as the party slumps in the polls. He faces fierce competition from One Nation, who plan to target his Perth-based seat at the next federal election. Mr. Hastie says he's not backing down from a fight with the minor party.
6: I've decided that I need to fight for the Liberal Party, and if I'm getting attacked by Pauline Hanson and James Ashby and Barnaby Joyce, then it looks weak to not respond.
5: A Queensland man has faced court charged with offshore child abuse offences. Amy Drew has the details.
7: Federal police laid charges against a 40-year-old from the Sunshine Coast who they allege paid for and was involved in the live online abuse of a child in the Philippines. US authorities alerted the AFP to a suspicious online account in February. The man was arrested in April after multiple electronic devices were seized from his home at Caloundra. He was granted bail, with the case adjourned until August 13. The AFP says it's now working with partner agencies to ensure the victim is removed from further harm. Amy Drew reporting.
5: Anti-gambling advocate Andrew Wilkie argues the federal government's proposed wagering reforms are weak. Legislation has been introduced into Parliament to restrict where and when gambling ads are shown. There's also a push to limit under 18s from being able to access online gambling. Mr. Wilkie has told Parliament very little has been done since a comprehensive report was handed down 3 years ago.
8: The amount of money lost to gambling in this country since the Murphy report was given to the government has now exceeded $100 billion. How can we tolerate that?
5: Two people are awaiting charges after climbing to the top of New York's Empire State Building and appearing to get engaged. The pair were atop the 443-metre building for at least 10 minutes, unfurling a large banner before climbing down. And SeaWorld crews have managed to save a humpback whale which became entangled in a commercial fishing gear set off the Gold Coast. The rescue operation unfolded 5 nautical miles off the Surfers Paradise coastline, with teams using specialised equipment to delicately free the mammal from the rope which was attached to 15 crab pots.
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5: Checking sport, Alex De Minaur and Maya Joined are both back in action in the second round of Wimbledon tonight. There's an injury cloud over Blues utility Ethan Strange ahead of next week's Origin decider after rolling his ankle in training on the Gold Coast. The NRLW season has ignited with the Sharks hosting the Knights in the Shire, and the USA, Belgium and England have all advanced to the round of 16 at the FIFA World Cup. Tomorrow morning, Spain will take on Austria and Portugal plays Croatia before Switzerland takes on Algeria. That's the latest.
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0: Well, it's weather time now. The weather here in Bulladela. Well, the temperature's going down outside. It's down to 16 degrees. It's a crystal clear night. It should actually get a little bit cooler before we get some strong westerlies tomorrow, but it's still going to be a lovely crystal clear day. Over on the Macquarie Coast, from Smoky Cape to Seal Rocks, there's fresh to strong northwest winds. We'll be turning to the southwest on Friday following the passage of a cold front. Tasmania, the radio bringing fresh to strong southerly winds and large powerful waves to the coastal areas over the weekend into early next week. Yes, there's going to be northwesters swinging round into the southwest and then into the south. So the forecast for Friday, 3rd of June, is northwesterly 15 to 20 knots, turning southwesterly in the early afternoon. Winds will be reaching up to 30 knots offshore south of Port Macquarie. The seas around 1 metre, increasing to 2.5 metres in the early evening. Swell, there's two swells, one from the south, one from the northeast, making life out at sea tomorrow pretty bumpy. The weather still will be sunny. Saturday, 4th of July, the winds will be southwesterly, 15 to 25 knots, and the swell will be about the same, increasing slightly. Swell once again, two swells, one from the south, little one from the northeast, and the weather will be partly cloudy, but on Sunday it's going to be cloudy, 95% chance of showers. Now, if you're going to go fishing tonight, high tide is, it's not a bad night for fishing. High tide's 9:51 p.m. at 1.7 metres, quite a pretty high tide, and the low tide tomorrow morning, if you're going out early over the bar, it's 4:33 a.m. It will be 0.3 of a metre. So there you go. If you're ducking out in a boat, tomorrow morning going to be very shallow.
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0: Okay, well, there we go. This is Evenings with Boyd Stevens. It's Thursday night. It's just after 8 o'clock. And this is the third hour of All Australia Music. And we're going to start this hour with an artist called Ishan, I-S-H-A-N. And the song is called Friendly.
13: Shishunet, Bina Manjakru Kaitas.

Yo, that's for the girls who like to move their body. That was Hayden James, and the next artist is Kitta Alexander. That's K-I-T-A, and the song is called Worth It.

Well, there you go. That was Keita Alexander. A Girl Like Me Is Worth It. Well, here's a band called The Halves, like the first half and the second half, and their song is called Track Star.

Yeah, just what I expect. Beautiful. That's fabulous. Takes me way back. Even though it's brand new, it just feels like it's just got that great groove. Here we go. That was The Halves, and the song was called Trackstar. Well, we got Keisha Neve. That's K-E-S-H-A-N-E-V-E. Keisha Neve. And the song's called It's Better This Way.

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That was Keisha Neve. 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What a great country pop song. We've got another female artist now, Misty Harlow. Well, I don't know. You might be a bloke, might be a girl. Misty Harlow, Come to Me, Darling.

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That was such a great production. Okay, that was Misty Harlow, Come to Me Darling. What a fabulous song. We got Johnny Bachelor. Okay, Getting By on Our Looks.

0: I think it's a little bit late for me to get by on my looks, but that was Johnny Bachelor, and Johnny Bachelor's still getting by on his on his looks. And you're listening to Evenings with Boyd Stevens, coming to you from the Miles Studios at Bullard Dealer on Great Lakes FM 101.5. Here's a few messages.
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0: Okay, there you go. Now, we got a song, whichever in the genre says, on the genre aisle says it's a folk song. Well, here comes Mark Wilkinson, and the song's called Joy de Vie.
4: Never seen the sky so blue, reminding me of you. We took that trip.

Well, there you go. It said it was folk, but man, that's just a beautiful ballad. That was Mark Wilkinson and the song Joie de Vivre. I was going to play another song. I've got this one to play for you because it's just, you'll know it. This is by the Haystack Mountain Hermits, and it's a song you all know pretty well. I won't even introduce it.

There you go, indie pop. Great little young band there called Corduroy with our song. Going to settle in now with Mike Branch, and the song's called Pacifier.

There you go. Pacifier, Mike Branch. I enjoyed that. He got going. Now we got a guy named Jaware. And the song is called Woolman, Woolman.

Well, there you go. That was Jaware with Woolman Woolman. Well, this is the penultimate hour from Evenings with Boyd Stevens, Great Lakes FM 101.5, coming to you from the Miles Studios in wonderful Bulla-Dealer, where the temperature's finally getting down. It is July, but no, it's still 16 degrees outside and balmy. Well, here's a song from Pete Murray, and he's featuring Ash Grunwald on the guitar. It's a song called Hurricane Comin'.

0: Well, that was a pretty good track. That was Pete Murray from his Blue Sky Blue album. Obviously recorded up at Byron Bay. It's called the Byron Sessions. Now we're going to move on to a few messages and into the last hour of Evenings with Boyd Stevens. I'll see you on the other side of this break.
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7: Hello, I'm Toby Goff. Outspoken Liberal MP Andrew Hastie is rejecting reports he may quit politics as the party slumps in the polls. He faces fierce competition from One Nation, who plan to target his Perth-based seat at the next federal election. Mr. Hastie says he's not backing down from a fight with the minor party.
8: I've decided that I need to fight for the Liberal Party. And if I'm getting attacked by Pauline Hanson and James Ashby and Barnaby Joyce, then it looks weak to not respond.
7: A Queensland man has faced court, charged with offshore child abuse offences. Amy Drew has the details.
9: Federal police laid charges against a 40-year-old from the Sunshine Coast who they allege paid for and was involved in the live online abuse of a child in the Philippines. US authorities alerted the AFP to a suspicious online account in February. The man was arrested in April after multiple electronic devices were seized from his home at Caloundra. He was granted bail, with the case adjourned until August 13. The AFP says it's now working with partner agencies to ensure the victim is removed from further harm. Amy Drew reporting.
7: Anti-gambling advocate Andrew Wilkie argues the federal government's proposed wagering reforms are weak. Legislation has been introduced into Parliament to restrict where and when gambling ads are shown. There's also a push to limit under 18s from being able to access online gambling. Mr. Wilkie has told Parliament very little has been done since a comprehensive report was handed down 3 years ago.
10: The amount of money lost to gambling in this country since the Murphy report was given to the government has now exceeded $100 billion. How can we tolerate that?
7: Two people are awaiting charges after climbing to the top of New York's Empire State Building and appearing to get engaged. The pair were atop the 443-metre building for at least 10 minutes, unfurling a large banner before climbing down. And SeaWorld crews have managed to save a humpback whale which became entangled in a commercial fishing gear set off the Gold Coast. The rescue operation unfolded 5 nautical miles off the Surfers Paradise coastline, with teams using specialised equipment to delicately free the mammal from the rope which was attached to 15 crab pots.
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7: Checking board, Alex De Minaur and Maya Joint are both back in action in the second round of Wimbledon tonight. There's an injury cloud over Blues utility Ethan Strange ahead of next week's Origin decider after rolling his ankle in training on the Gold Coast. The NRLW season has ignited with the Sharks hosting the Knights in the Shire, and the USA, Belgium and England have all advanced to the round of 16 at the FIFA World Cup. Tomorrow morning, Spain will take on Austria and Portugal plays Croatia before Switzerland takes on Algeria. That's the latest.
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0: Well, there we go, and we are in the Mile Studios in Bulladilla. Bulladilla outside now is 15.5 degrees centigrade, dead still, might be cool night, but Wesley's coming in tomorrow. Another beautiful day in Bulladilla tomorrow. Now, over on the coast, Friday, strong wind warning for Friday from Macquarie Coast. Winds will be northwesterly, 15 to 20 knots, turning southwesterly in the early afternoon. Winds are reaching up to 30 knots offshore, south of Port Macquarie in the evening. The seas will be around 1 metre, increasing to 1.5 to 2.5 metres as the afternoon goes on. There's a swell from the south coming along with that sou'wester and a nor'east swell about 1 metre. So it'll be awful out on the ocean, but it will be sunny. Now, Saturday, the winds carry on 15 to 25 knots and the seas are about the same. And it's partly cloudy on Saturday, but Sunday afternoon, the weather, cloudy, 95% chance of showers. That's what it says on this piece of paper. Now, if you're going fishing tonight, which not a bad idea, good weather for it, high tide is at 9:51 p.m. So it's wonderful down on the beach. You could have a throw deep water. And low tide tomorrow morning, 4:33 a.m. If you're going out across the bar for a day on the out in the choppy ocean, it's 0.3 of a metre. So it's quite shallow tomorrow morning. So, fishermen, beware. Now, that's it from me just for a second.
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0: Well, that's up. This is the ultimate last hour. It's 9:05 p.m. I'm going through till 10 o'clock with Boyd Stevens, Evenings With. And we've got some more, another hour of great Australian brand new music. And we're going to start with Rochelle Sky. And Rochelle is going to do a song called Gonna Love You Anyway. Right. It's called The Intimate Version. So it might be just groovy.

There you go. That was Rochelle Sky, Gonna Love You Anyway, the intimate version, the intimate version. Here's a band called Los Funkies, and the song's called Just.

Radio, that was Lost Funkies. Here's a band called The Paper Kites, and this song is called Electric Indigo.

Paper Kites with Electric Indigo. Here's a band called Sesame Girl. 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Oh, no.

0: Well, there you go. That was Sesame Girl with Kick in the Teeth. Says it's alternative in the genre column there, but pretty country. Very nice, though. I loved it. Here's a band called So-So, and the band is playing a song called Something More.
1: Let me ask you something. When you come in on Monday, does anyone ever say to you, sounds like someone has a case of the...

Okay, that was the band called So-So, and the song was called Something More. We got Queen Starletta with a Summer Crush.

Well, that was certainly a summer song. Queen Starletto with Summer Crush. We got Adorn. The artist is called Adorn. Adorn me with a tiara. The song's called Vertigo, the radio edit.

0: There you go. That was Adorn, A-D-O-R-N, Adorn. The song is called Vertigo. Here's some messages from those who support us.
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0: Oh, thank you for that. We're back to our last half an hour. Our first song in our last half hour is by an artist called Stefan, and it's Dancing on My Own.

Right, that was Stefan, S-T-E-F-A-N, Stefan, Dancing on My Own. It was a lovely little pop song there. I really enjoyed that. What do we got next? We got Total Tommy, and the song is called Winona Forever.

Total Tommy. That was Total Tommy. It's pretty good. I liked it. Winona Forever was the name of the song. Here's a outfit called Our Odd. It's the Odd Mob. It's Odd Mob, Walker and Royce. And Can't See Nah. Can't See Nah. I'm seeing Nah now.

Okay, that was Odd Mob, and you can't say nah. That was electronic, definitely. I loved it. Beautiful. What a groove. Here's a band called the Tambourine Girls. All substance, no style.

That was the Tambourine Girls. Tambourine Girls with All Substance, No Style. Here is Augie March, A Dog Starved. That's definitely a dog starved.

night, that was Augie March with A Dog Starved. Here's a band called Allora, A-double-L-O-R-A, Camera Shy.

that was pretty good. That was Bare Teeth with Bones. Now, the last song of the night is called Plate Echo, and it's the band's called Plate Echo, and the song's called Cherish Every Memory. And this is saying good night from Boyd Stevens. Hope you've enjoyed the Thursday night. You've used your pencil and your paper. And I'll see you next Thursday. Good night.

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0: So he went all about it. Will you forgive me?
1: Yes.
0: Cheeky bitch.
2: Number nine, number nine, number nine, number nine, number nine, number nine, number nine, number nine, number nine, number nine, number nine, number nine, number nine, number nine, number nine.

everyone in the view that as time went by, they'd get a little bit older and a little bit slower. Just a weird false ending of a scheduled manufacturer.

0: Number nine.
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0: Upon the telegraph.
2: Number nine. Number.
0: Tears for Peter Fonz as the headmaster reported.
3: Could tell what he was saying. His voice was low and his eye was high.
2: Number nine, number nine, number nine.

0: balance. The Watusi. The twist.
1: Eldorado.
0: Take this, brother. May it serve you well.
2: Maybe it's not that.
3: What?
2: Maybe even then, expose yourself in this.

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Thanks for singing along. 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
1: Sounds

0: Foster, Tuncurry, the Mid-North Coast. Mile after mile of golden beaches, the picnic grounds, the fishing on the Great Lakes. Just another day in paradise. And another day on 101.5 Great Lakes FM.
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2: It's 6 o'clock. Good morning, I'm Madeline McNeil. Police have now charged four teenage boys aged 16 and 17 over a violent home invasion at Greenacre in Sydney's southwest. A 23-year-old man remains in hospital almost a month after his hand was severed in the attack. Police maintain it was not linked to organised crime, but was instead a traditional robbery motivated by money. Three people have been charged after police intercepted a multi-million dollar cocaine shipment in a Sydney freight hub. A joint investigation by state and federal police led to several packages being seized in June. They were found to contain 10 kilograms of cocaine worth an estimated $1.6 million and were allegedly smuggled through a local cargo company. Those arrested have been refused bail and remain before the courts. A woman has been charged over suspicious fires at two Central Coast Pilates studios in January. Businesses at Erina and Berkeley Vale were targeted in the suspected arson attacks. The 38-year-old has been charged with break and enter offences and larceny. Independent Senator David Pocock is seeking to legislate a framework which would require the federal government to mandate affordable housing on public land. Under the drafted bill, at least 30% of new residential developments built on Commonwealth land would need to be reserved for low to moderate income households with capped rent. Australian Community Housing Chief Executive Mark Digotardi believes it would provide more certainty for those doing it tough.
3: They'll be able to live near where they work. They'll be able to keep their kids in the same school, they'll stay connected to their community, and they build a much more stable life.
2: The state's former police minister believes opposition leader Angus Taylor's ties to the former Catholic Schools New South Wales boss exposes him to possible corrupt conduct. Mr McInerney, who is Taylor's campaign treasurer, has stood aside from his position after the corruption watchdog revealed it would probe any alleged links to John Nassif. The former National Secretary of the Transport Workers Union wants the Labor Party to step in and regulate artificial intelligence use in the workplace. Senator Tony Shelton, who's a member of fringe group Fair AI, will use the party's New South Wales conference this weekend to unveil the tech proposal. Also making news, former Deputy Premier John Barilaro is re-entering politics to help support a Nationals frontbencher ahead of the next federal election. And a security guard who became trapped beneath rubble in Venezuela after back-to-back earthquakes has been rescued alive. In finance, the Dow Jones is up 576 points. The Nasdaq trading down 206 points. One Australian dollar is buying 69.2 US cents.
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5: Alex Demonor has cruised through to round three at Wimbledon. Craig Gabriel is there.
6: Alex Demonor was solid. He played one of his best matches of recent weeks and scored his sixth win from seven matches against Adrian Manarino. And it's his seventh win in his last eight matches against left-handers. Demonor is into the third round, 6-3, 6-2, 6-2. It really was very encouraging to see Demon play the way he did. Craig Gabriel, Wimbledon.
5: Spain has laid the first blow against Austria in their FIFA World Cup clash with a 36th-minute goal. They lead 1-0 at half-time. Round one of the NRLW has gone off with a bang. The Knights keeping the Sharks at bay with an 18-4 win in the Shire. And Sydney FC has signed two-time Champions League winner Takahiro Sakine on a three-year deal. That's sport. I'm Toby Goff.
2: It's 6:04. That's the latest news and sport.
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9: Let's have a look at the weather for the Mid-North Coast for Friday and the all-important weekend. Today, we can expect a sunny day. That's all they say, sunny. And a top of 22 degrees is forecast. We've got around about 9 degrees at the moment. Sunny again Saturday, but showers as of Sunday. And they say showers right through at least most of next week at this stage. On the coastal waters, Smoky Cape to Seal Rocks for Friday. Until midnight, there is a strong wind warning for the Macquarie Coast.
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9: We've got northwesterly winds, 10 to 15 knots, turning west to southwesterly, 15 to 20 knots in the early afternoon, and reaching up to 30 knots offshore in the evening. Seas are around 1 metre and increasing up to 2.5 metres by early evening. First swell southerly around a metre, second swell northeasterly also around 1 metre. And the next tide will be a high tide at 10:19 this morning, 1.14 metres. A low tide at 3:43 this afternoon, and that's 0.5 of a metre. 6 minutes past 6 o'clock, Friday morning. 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

Let us go there. Let's see what Friday's all about. How you going? It's Andy with you. Welcome to Friday morning and welcome to the Brekkie Show. Easing into it, earworm courtesy of Lynyrd Skynyrd this morning. Turn it up.

0: teach him how to hate. That's a great song, Sean Mullins, Shimmer, and Lynyrd Skynyrd kicked us off this morning. Some sweet home Alabama. 16 past six, time to check in with Marine Rescue. Trish is there this morning. Morning, Trish.
1: Morning, Andy. Good morning, listeners.
0: How are you doing today?
1: I'm doing very well, thank you.
0: Excellent. What about the rest of the world? What's that looking like?
1: It's looking good. It's still a bit hard to tell. Sunrise isn't until 6:51, so it's another couple of weeks before we start to get lighter in the morning.
0: Yeah, it's still pitch black out there.
1: It is, and I don't understand the science behind it, but it isn't fair for the early risers that we're starting to get longer afternoons, but it takes about 3 weeks from our shortest day to make much difference in the morning.
0: In the morning.
1: Or any difference in the morning.
0: Yep, I've noticed that too. You're not alone. Don't get me started on that. Anyway, what's it looking like out there as far as you can tell?
1: It's fabulous. There's I can't see any clouds. Now, I'm only promising that for about half the sky because I've gone out on the deck and had a look and I'm not too sure. It's too dark over towards the mountains still. Mm. But there's possibly no clouds in the sky. Just maybe, no, pretty well none. The bar camp's looking great. We've got a new bar cam and it's giving us a lot better visibility even in the dark. So yeah, we're enjoying that. Not ours, but we claim it's ours when it's working well. When it breaks down, we quickly deny the fact that it's anything to do with us, just on our building.
0: It looks good, really does. Makes a big difference.
1: It does. So temperature's currently 16 degrees.
0: Wow,
1: it is. It's amazingly warm. So the seasons swell around a metre and a half. The wind here at the base has been between about 0 and 6 knots this morning, veering between the southeast round to the southwest. The offshore forecast is for northwesterly 10 to 15 knots, getting up to 20 this afternoon and up to 30 by this evening. So we're not experiencing any of that yet. Barometer's 1,016 and rising, as it usually does this time in the morning. And the we had a low tide at 4:32, so we've got a rising tide now. The bars looks quite good, but when we watch the vessels going out, it's not quite as good as it appears. They're slowing down and taking a little bit of care there, and we can hear them thumping every now and again.
0: It can be deceptive.
1: It sure can, and it can change so fast.
0: Treat it with utmost respect.
1: Oh, yes, and skippers should always, you know, assess it for themselves and have a good look.
0: Mm. Not for the faint-hearted, in my opinion.
1: No, not in the small boat.
0: No. All righty. So, anybody logged on?
1: No. Yeah. Oh, one in the process of logging on as I speak.
0: Oh, good. It started.
1: It has. Yes.
0: All righty. Well, I will recommend you log on with Marine Rescue. It could just save your life. Only takes a minute. Anything special happening? No markets.
1: No markets, no. We've got our boat licensing course, but that's not till the 23rd of August. But it will get people ready for the boating season.
0: Yep.
1: So if anybody's interested in a boat licensing course, they can go to the Marine Rescue Foster Tuncurry website and just scroll down and they can enrol there and check all the details.
0: Excellent. All righty. Thanks, Trish.
1: Thanks, Andy.
0: Talk to you soon.
1: Bye.
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1: It's 6:30. Good morning, I'm Madeline McNeil. Police maintain a home invasion in Sydney's southwest last month has no links to organised crime after charging four teenagers. The 16 and 17-year-olds are accused of breaking into a home at Greenacre armed with an axe and a machete and demanding money. A 23-year-old man who suffered severe injuries to his left hand is still recovering in hospital. A large-scale Russian drone attack on Ukraine's capital, Kyiv, is being described as the worst to hit the capital since Moscow launched its invasion. Moscow says its forces were targeting military plants in retaliation to attacks on Russian civilian infrastructure. Australia's former ambassador to Russia, Peter Tesh, has told Today Moscow's acting as an aggressor.
2: Kyiv Mayor Vitali Klitschko has called this the most massive attack that Russia has launched upon Kyiv in the more than 4 years of its war of choice, which it began in full in February 2022. 74 missiles, almost 500 drones, an attack that was staged over about 11 hours.
1: New trading restrictions could soon apply to New South Wales retailers selling nitrous oxide, commonly known as NANGs, to minors. The state government's proposing to outlaw same-day deliveries and ban all retail sales of the gas between 10 p.m. and 5 a.m. Sales will also be completely banned for people under 18. A Nationals frontbencher says the appointment of former Deputy Premier John Barilaro in an advisory role will be of great value in the lead-up to the next federal election. Mr Barilaro's re-entering politics after leaving New South Wales Parliament in 2021. He later took up a high-paying trade role in New York. People living with multiple sclerosis say the potential removal of two treatments from the pharmaceutical benefits scheme will have devastating consequences. Ocrevus and Kesimpta are at risk of being taken off the PBS due to a price dispute between their manufacturers and the Commonwealth. Advocate Rachel Fallis has told James Willis these drugs are used by almost half of Australians who live with MS, including herself.
3: So that cost of $65,000, that costs for the first year, and then it's $32,000 a year after that. So that's the first year of being on it, and then $32,000, but me, like most Australians, we can't afford those. We can't afford that money to pay for our treatment.
1: Also making news, a man has been charged over a home invasion at Condell Park in April, which saw a couple assaulted and threatened at gunpoint. And a new fringe group within the New South Wales Labor Party is pushing for stronger laws to protect workers from the threats of AI. In finance, the Dow Jones is up 594 points, the Nasdaq down 207, one Australian dollar buying 69.2 US cents.
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5: The Sharks have had a rocky start to their NRLW campaign with an 18-4 loss to the Knights. Second row Rhiannon Byers took Cronulla's first and only try. Coach Tony Herman conceding they struggled to make proper ground in the second half.
6: We just kept turning the footy over and then giving penalties and stuff. So, yeah, the game didn't go the way we probably wanted it to. And, you know, we probably wanted to play a different style of footy. And
5: Spain holds a commanding position over Austria in the FIFA World Cup's round of 32. They lead 2-0 midway through the second half. Maya joins Wimbledon campaign has come to an end after round one's blockbuster win over Serena Williams, the Aussie falling from a set up against Filipino Alexandra Ayala 6-3, 6-2, 6-love. And South Africa trails England by 51 with 10 balls remaining in the T20 World Cup semi-final. That's sport, I'm Toby Goff.
1: 26-7, that's the latest news and sport.
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9: And a quick look at the weather for the mid-north coast, and we can expect a sunny day today. 22 degrees is a maximum, and we've got around 14 degrees right now. Sunny again tomorrow, but showers as of Sunday. On the coast, there is a strong wind warning for the Macquarie coast.
10: Warning, warning, warning.
9: Northwesterlies, 10 to 15 knots, turning west to southwesterly, 15 to 20 knots in the early afternoon. and then reaching up to 30 knots offshore in the evening. Seas are around a metre and up to 2.5 metres by early evening. And there's two swells, southerly around 1 metre for the first swell, second swell northeasterly around 1 metre. Next tide, high tide, and that will be at 10:19 this morning. It is coming up to 24 minutes to 7 o'clock. 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
9: Yes, it is. Good morning. How you doing? It's Andy with you. Friday morning. Hooray for Friday morning. We finally got there. It's taken all week, but it does happen eventually. Let's see how we go about getting the old brain box to work. We're going to play Spot the Intro today. That means we've got two tunes, as always, thanks to our magnificent sponsor, Travelwise. Two tunes today. Tell me the names of these two songs.

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Text 0488 387 44. Let's do it one more time.

and we'll do it again after the 7:30 news and then after the 8:30 news, and we shall reveal all around about 10 to 9. All thanks to Travelwise. Spot those intros. Yesterday, we twisted up a tune. It was Roy Orbison, The Penny Arcade. It's 22 and a half to 7. It's Great Lakes FM. Step right up.

0: That's Damien Leith. He's got his mind set on you. And did you hear us have a chat yesterday? Nice guy. What a nice bloke he was. Is. Still is. And catch him at the big club tomorrow night. And, doing the Roy Orbison show, which is who we heard before. Roy the Big O and the Penny Arcade. Yesterday's Twisted Tune and yesterday's Interviewee. Damien Leith. It is coming up to 7:15 and we are playing Spot the Intro today. And who is playing and who's got a bruised brain cell? I don't think we've bruised any brain cells on the telephone. All the bullets are gone. Harry Hotspurs was in there very quickly again. You can tell he's better. He's back on top. Gets the gold bullet on the blower. Harry Hotspurs at White Hart Lane. The silver, Diane at Southwest Rocks. Picked that one up this morning. Well done, Di. And Woz at Possum Brush has got himself the bronze today. We also heard from Di at Lemon Tree Passage. There was the bear at Tallwoods. Linda at Port. And Robin at Coomber Park. All got it right on the telling bone. Text machine. Let's see. Kev was in quickly. That's Kansas City, Kev. Quick Draw, Kev, they call it. Quick Draw. It's Quick Draw, Kev. And he gets the gold bullet. Well done, Kev at Madawi. Gold bullet on the text machine. Steve and Jackie at Foster. They've got themselves the silver. And Judy at Karambak gets the bronze. Excellent work. Who else have we heard from? There's the Reggies at Tuncurry and Stubbs at Smiths Lake. We've got Andrew at Tipperary guessing correctly. Excellent work. Well done. Happy Friday to you. The Wander Beach Boy and Robin John at Noosa. Yes. yeah, but what is it? It's only a 50% are there so far, Robin John. Kerry at Taree, they've got them both right, as has Norm at Port and our Sunday Night Wren. Catch her on the wireless from 6 on a Sunday evening. We have Paddy at Foster. And, Paddy at Foster gets it right. But Minimbar Bill, not the real thing. You're kind of in the right area, sort of, but it's not Russell Morris. It's back to the drawing board, Minimbar Bill. There's one of the Zarzoffs, Rudy. It's Rudy Zarzoff from the infamous Zarzoff clan. Getting both the tunes. Well done, Rudy. Stefan Inger at Hawk's Nest, also correct, as is the Rodfather. Morning, Rodders. Yes, it is nearly groove time. I'm very much looking to it, forward to it. It'll be here soon. You got both the tunes. Well done, Rodfather. Phil at Foster gets 2 out of 2. So too do the Apple Seeds. You have a terrific weekend there out at Redhead. There's Deb at Tea Gardens. And, there's Robin on the text machine as well. We've also heard from Cheryl at Greenpoint, 2 out of 2. And not always, but often, we get both the Cheryls together, Cheryl at Greenpoint and immediately followed by Cheryl at Foster. And they've both got them right. Well done, the two Shezzers. There's Deb, and she's in bed. I love it. Are you a new Twisted Tuner, Deb, in bed? If you are...
1: All aboard!
0: New Twisted Tuner, Deb, in bed? If you are... And welcome to the crazy.

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2: It's 7 o'clock. Good morning, I'm Madeline McNeil. Sales of nitrous oxide will be restricted in New South Wales to crack down on the gas being used as a recreational drug. From November, retailers will be banned from selling the gas to anyone under 18, and purchase limits will be introduced for bulbs, also known as Nangs or Whippets. Health Minister Ryan Park says when and where nitrous oxide can be purchased will also be adjusted.
3: Prohibiting same-day delivery and supply, and restricting sales before 5 a.m. and after 10 p.m. All trying to restrict the ability for young people in particular to abuse the use of these products to do severe harm to their health and well-being.
2: A man has been charged with mistakenly breaking into a home in Sydney's West in April and threatening a couple inside. Police will allege the 21-year-old had been hired to carry out an attack but got the location wrong when he and another man broke into a Condell Park home and demanded information from the residents. A 60-year-old man and a 57-year-old woman were assaulted and held at gunpoint. Four teenage boys have now been charged over a violent home invasion in Sydney's southwest, which left a man with a severed hand. Sasha Foote reports.
4: The 16 and 17-year-olds are accused of breaking into the Greenacre home armed with an axe and machete. It's alleged the intruders confronted a 23-year-old man inside and cut off his hand during the attack before fleeing with stolen cash. The victim remains in hospital after undergoing surgery to have his hand reattached. Police say the attack was financially motivated and not linked to organised crime. Sasha Foote, Sydney.
2: Foreign rescuers have spent 100 hours digging through rubble in Venezuela to pull a man alive from a collapsed building. The man was working as a security guard in the basement of a shopping centre car park when the quake struck 8 days ago. His wife says it's a miracle he was not hurt. Australians recovering from a concussion now have access to personalised recovery advice through an updated mobile app. HeadCheck now uses real-time data from a national brain injury study to tailor recovery steps for anyone aged 5 and older. Project manager Dr. Gemma Keefe says it's a major advancement in a patient's journey.
5: Really specific to their experiences and their symptoms that they're having after the injury. People can get daily tasks that help to guide their recovery and build up their return to activity in a step-by-step kind of fashion.
2: And a consultation paper on the federal government's proposed laws to toughen the under-16 social media ban has raised fresh concerns about possible privacy breaches. In finance, one Australian dollar is buying 69.2 US cents.
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7: Spain is through to the round of 16 at the FIFA World Cup with a 3-0 win over Austria in LA. The blockbuster clash saw star striker Mikel Oyarzabal taking his third and fourth goal of his campaign, rubbing salt in Austria's wound, scoring Spain's third and final 88 minutes in.
8: It's a well-timed run, it's three! Austria put to sleep and Mikel Oyarzabal says, I'm in the picture for the golden boot at the FIFA World Cup.
7: That call on SBS. Round one of the NRLW has ignited with the Knights taking an 18-4 win over the Sharks in the Shire, and Australia will take on England in the Women's T20 World Cup final. The Three Lions beat South Africa by 40 runs in their semis clash this morning. That's sport. I'm Toby Goff.
2: It's 7:04. That's the latest news and sport.
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10: Let's have a look at the weather. Mid-North Coast and Friday and the all-important weekend. Today, it will be sunny. We're looking for a top of 22 degrees and we've got around about 14 degrees generally in the Great Lakes area right now. Sunny for Saturday, and then showers come in on Sunday, and it looks as though we're going to get showers at least through most of next week at this stage. On the coastal waters, Smoky Cape to Seal Rocks for Friday until midnight. There is a strong wind warning for the Macquarie Coast.
11: Warning, warning, warning.
10: With northwesterly winds at 10 to 15 knots, turning west to southwesterly, up to 20 knots in the early afternoon, and then up to 30 knots offshore in the evening. Seas are around 1 metre and increasing up to 2.5 metres by early evening. The first swell is southerly, around 1 metre. Second swell, northeasterly, also around 1 metre. And the next tide, that will be a high tide at 10:19 this morning, and a low tide at 3:43 this afternoon. It's 7:06, and it is Great Lakes FM.
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10: Yes, indeed it is. 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How do you do? 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Let's climb aboard the bus of magic.
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Crunch, what a magnificent noise that band made. Midnight Oil, Back on the Borderline. Chisels recorded live before that. It is the classic pub rock hippie highway. Here's the Flowers. It's coming up to 16 past 7. It's Great Lakes FM.

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That's the Electric Pandas. We heard from the Radiators, Flowers, Midnight Oil and Cold Chisel. It is the classic Oz rock, pub rock, hippie highway today. And to take us up to the news, in excess, shove it, brother. Just keep walking. It's 27 and a half past seven on Great Lakes FM. It is the hippie highway. Ah!

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2: It's 7:30. Good morning, I'm Madeline McNeil. A former Liberal MP is questioning the timing of a probe by the state's corruption watchdog, suggesting it's a politically motivated announcement engineered by Labor. ICAC will hold a public inquiry into allegations several key Liberal figures solicited or accepted banned donations for branch stacking between 2019 and 2023. Upper House MP John Ruddick, who left the Liberals to become a Libertarian, has told James Willis he's not confident the ICAC is truly independent.
3: Maybe they could have had this ICAC inquiry 3 years ago or 2 years ago, but no, it has to be now. So I just think, look, I want to have a parliamentary inquiry into ICAC in general.
2: Under 18-year-olds will soon be banned from buying nitrous oxide products, or NANGs, at retailers across the state. From November, strict new laws will limit daily customer purchases, ban the sale of larger cylinders entirely, and prohibit sales to minors. Companies found breaching the measures will face fines of up to $11,000. Housing advocates are backing a push by the Minns government to modernise the state's planning system and accelerate home building. Applications are now open for global manufacturers to build modular homes at scale alongside a design contest for a new inner west suburb. The Property Council's Executive Director, Katie Stevenson, says it's the fastest and easiest way to relieve the housing pipeline.
4: To build homes up to 50% more quickly than ever before. It's really exciting that you can build things off-site and prefabricate so that homes can be assembled on the site really, really fast. This should stimulate the local market.
2: Critics warn the federal government's proposal to toughen the under-16 social ban could create privacy concerns for users when accessing platforms. A consultation paper on a proposed digital ID system has found the feature could lead to a surge in fake accounts. Privacy advocates also fear it compromised the sensitive information of Australians. Also making news, a Russian drone attack on Kyiv is being described as the worst to hit the Ukrainian capital since Moscow's invasion. Australian scientists are hopeful a new anti-inflammatory drug used to treat MND could turn the disease into a chronic condition rather than a terminal illness. And Business Sydney says extended trading hours for Australia's World Cup clash with Egypt will be a huge economic boost for the state's hospitality sector. Pubs and clubs broadcasting the game will be allowed to open their doors from 3 o'clock tomorrow morning, an hour before the Socceroos kick off the knockout clash. Extra public transport services will also be running to help fans getting to live sites in the CBD and at Homebush. In finance, the Dow Jones closed up 594 points, the Nasdaq down 207. One Australian dollar buying 69.2 US cents.
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6: Spain has annihilated Austria 3-0 to advance into the round of 16 at the FIFA World Cup. Today's action will continue in just over an hour's time with Portugal taking on Croatia. The Knights are praising their reinvigorated lineup after kicking off the NRLW season with an 18-4 win over the Sharks. Newcastle coach Ben Jeffries labelling debutante Sydney Taylor a standout performer.
7: For me, that was one of the best debuts I've seen. She was really good. She's really fitted into the team and played a role tonight. And yeah, I'm really excited to see her progress throughout the season.
6: And Australian tennis star Alex de Minaur is through to the round 3 at Wimbledon after beating France's Adrian Manarino. The Aussie taking down the Frenchman in straight sets, winning 6-3, 6-2, 6-2. That's sport. I'm Toby Goff.
2: It's 26-8. That's the very latest news and sport.
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9: I'm Doug Hodges and this is the local news. More than 300 residents from across the Mid Coast region have taken part in Mid Coast Council's latest Community Conversations series, providing an opportunity to discuss local issues directly with councillors and senior staff. The series recently wrapped up after 14 meetings were held in the communities stretching from Johns River in the north to Tea Gardens in the south and Gloucester in the west. A total of 335 people attended the sessions, which brought together residents, community groups, business owners, councillors and council staff to discuss matters affecting local areas. Councillors confirmed that another round of community conversations will be held later this year. Residents interested in participating can stay informed about future sessions through the Community Conversation section of Council's Have Your Say platform. For one teenager, Tuncurry's Big Air Indoor Bike Park wasn't just a place to ride. It was a catalyst that turned his life around. Before finding the park, his school attendance sat at a dismal 30%. Today it has jumped to 78%. The teen recently landed his first job at a fast food restaurant, and when he couldn't afford the birth certificate required to start working, Big Air owners Anita and Adam Lauder bought it for him. For the Lauders, it's all part of the ethos of Big Air Indoor Bike Park, helping kids find focus in a safe and stimulating environment. Opened in May 2024, Big Air has become an essential community hub. However, failure to come to terms with the property owner over the site's future means the park's management has announced they expect to close in June 2027. Mrs. Lauder feared without the park, vulnerable kids will be forced back into unmonitored spaces. Supported by a government Strong and Resilient Communities grant, Big Air has been running dedicated youth programs that funding and the programs tied to it will end next year. And finally, a quiet corner of Hawke's Nest has helped earn young artist Sonny Allen a major regional art award. Sonny was recently named one of the winners of the 2026 Young Dobell Art Competition for her landscape artwork, Moira Park, which shone the brightest out of more than 400 entries submitted by artists aged between 5 and 18 from across the Hunter, Central Coast and Lake Macquarie regions. Presented during the exhibition opening at the Museum of Art and Culture in Booragul, the award recognises emerging artistic talent and celebrates the legacy of renowned Australian artist Sir William Dobell. Sunny said she felt both excited and proud when she learned she had won the competition, which was judged by acclaimed Newcastle artist Michael Bell, who praised the high standard of entries and the creativity shown by young artists across the region. I'm Doug Hodges and this is Great Lakes FM Local News.
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10: And a quick squiz at the weather for the mid-north coast today. Will be sunny with a top of 22 degrees and it's getting cooler. We're down to around 13 degrees now. Sunny tomorrow, showers on Sunday. On the coast, there is a strong wind warning for the Macquarie Coast.
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10: Northwesterlies, 10 to 15 knots, turning west to southwesterly up to 20 knots in the early afternoon and then up to 30 knots offshore in the evening. Seas are around a metre. They're up to 2.5 metres by early evening, with the swell being around about 1 metre. The next tide will be a high tide at 19 minutes past 10 this morning. It is 21 minutes to 8. 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
10: 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Good morning. How you doing? It's Andy with you on your Friday morning. Hooray! It's Friday morning. Travelling the hippie highway, as we always do, between seven and eight. And we'll get back there very soon. It is a classic Oz rock, pub rock hippie highway today. And we've got to check out today's Spot the Intros. Thanks to Travelwise, got two tunes. What are the names of these?

You can tell us what they are on the telephone. The number is 65555444, or you can send a text on 0488 387 44. One more time.

0: And we'll do it again after the 8:30 news. We shall reveal all around about 10 to 9. It is Spot the Intro. It is thanks to Travelwise. Let's get back on the hippie highway.
1: What we're going
0: to
1: do right here is go back.
0: Back in the bus where it's nice and warm.
1: Way back. Back into time.
0: And here's the Angels on

Ring Around. Aussie Crawl and the Angels. It is the classic Oz rock, pub rock, hippie highway. It is 13 minutes to 8 o'clock. We're also playing Spot the Intro today, thanks to Travelwise. And all the bullets went very early. We've been very busy, actually. Harry Hotspurs at White Hart Lane got himself the gold bullet on the telephone. Excellent work, Harry. Diane at Southwest Rocks got the silver and was at Possum Brush, picked up the morning's bronze. Just then, we actually bruised a few brain cells. I only had two correct caller innerers, although there were several others. I'm sure they will be back. Roland at Cranback was one of them to get it right, as was Sluggo at Waratah. Well done, the slug. We also heard from, on the text machine, it was Kansas City Kev at Madawi got the gold. Steve and Jackie at Foster, the silver. Judy at Karambak got the morning's bronze. Who have we heard from since? Where did we get to? Deb in bed. Pauline B at Coomba Park and Deb and John at Hawk's Nest, and they all got it right. And Deb in bed. It is Deb from the resort. I thought it might have been. I like it. Excellent work. Well done, Deb. Who else we got here? It's Rob and John at Noosa. They're back with the other 50% that they... I like it. Excellent work. Well done, Deb. Who else we got here? It's Rob and John at Noosa. They're back with the other...

There was a whole bunch of them. I used to play at Padstow Pub. After several drinks, they weren't too bad. Thanks, Pete at Wallaby. We've heard from the Hippies at Foster, and they've got both the tunes right. So to Milto at Tuncurry. There's Nico at Tuncurry, 2 out of 2, and Roxy also at Tuncurry, and getting them both right. Well done, Roxy. Spiky Barb and Cindy at Tuncurry. Spiky Barb's at Foster, Cinder's at Tunners. There's Mondrick Wendy, a head slapper for that second one. I'm sure it'll come to you. We've heard from Kathy and Ian, the Hillvillians, and they've got them both right. So to Susie Sue. Ahoy, Susie at Failford, 2 out of 2 for you. Ellen P at Tuncurry and the Sussex Inlet Monkeys. We got Lee at Killerback, and they're getting them right. Mort from Port knows one, but not the other one. Yes, you do. I promise you really do know it. Snow and Scott at Port Macquarie. Oh, it's not the Doors, it's not Touch Me, but the other one is right. Well done, Snow and Scott. Oh, it's Molly at Tuncurry. Second one's right, Molly, not the first one. It's Not You Too, we're Numb, although it does sound like it. Nice try, but it's a wop wop. We've got Filthy Phil and the Gabster at Diamond Beach, and they've got 2 out of 2. So to Terrapus and Camo at Dymo. The first one's right, the second one isn't. Oh, no, it is. You've given me 2 there. The first bit is right, not that second bit, which confused me. But we'll give that to you. Well done, Camo at Dymo. We got Mr. and Mrs. Jock at Foster. They've got them both right. And Juicy Brucey. Oh, second one's right, Brucer, but not that first one, I'm afraid. Back to the drawing board for you. Kay and Norm at Greenacres. They've got them both right, as has Emmett in Litchfield in the Northern Territory. Let's see, 2 out of 2 for the tunes. And you have a great weekend and great safe travels. We've heard from Karen at Kalungaluk. A good morning to you, Karen. And you got both the tunes right as well. So, we will do that again right after the 8:30 news, playing Spot the Intro today, thanks to TravelWise. It's now 9 minutes to 8. Got to get the Chook Man.

0: Better you do.
1: Chucky Chuck Man, Chucky Chuck Man.
0: Good morning, old son. How are you?
1: Not too cruddy, Chucky. How about you?
0: Yeah, pretty good, mate. I was going to give you my answers to the intros, but I can't do that now.
1: We got a travelling Chuck Man. So what you up to, Chooks?
0: I'm just heading down to Newcastle, mate, Warners Bay, to go and see my new boss.
1: Your new boss?
0: Yeah, the superannuation bloke.
1: Ah, right. I understand. All right, yeah. Well, you got to do what you got to do. Take care of business.
0: Exactly. That's it. Taking care of business. Yeah. So, yeah, I had a quick look at the camera this morning. Not a great deal on the surfing front today. It's pretty much the same as yesterday, mate. Only around the 1 foot mark, maybe 2 foot. Not much happening over at Tuncurry. There might be a little bit of a wave when that tide recedes later on today, maybe around lunchtime. And probably the northern end of 1 mile might be the pick today. We've got two swirls. The first one, I think it's a southerly or southeasterly, and the second one, northeasterly.
1: Well done, Chucky.
0: Did I get that right?
1: No.
0: I've got it all written down here, but I can't read it. The sun's right.
1: Yeah, he's pulling it out of his head, I can tell. Excellent.
0: I know. Yes, anyhow. Got to say a very happy birthday to my little Libby, Olivia Brown.
1: Libby?
0: Standing eight today.
1: Oh, yeah, happy birthday, Libby.
0: Yay, she helps me with the circuit books sometimes. So,
1: yeah.
0: Yes, we'll do that soon, but yeah. School holidays, I'm sure they'll be over one day.
1: Good. No, I was going to say, do it again during the holes. That'd be good.
0: Oh, that's it, yeah. Get her to say hello and, yeah,
1: happy
0: good.
1: Birthday, Libby.
0: Tide-wise today, can I borrow your robot, actually?
1: Yeah, sure.
0: All right, we're going to have a strong wind warning today.
1: Robot?
2: Warning, yeah, warning, warning.
0: Those winds will be...

0: southwesterly up to 30 knots later on this evening, so look out for that one. And we're looking at tide rise today. We're looking at a high tide at 19 minutes past 10 this morning. 1.14 metres.
1: Ahoy, matey. Ahoy, matey. Ahoy, matey.
2: My yikes. Now he's just showing off.
0: That's it, yeah. Now I'm speechless.
2: I think the robot misses you, Chucky.
0: Oh, yeah, I missed the robot too. I had him all set up, but I thought, I can't do this today. So, yeah. But anyhow.
2: Yeah, well, that's all right. So yeah, you're just down there for the day, coming back later?
0: Yeah, I'm probably back just after lunchtime, I'd say. So, not hanging around. But what a beautiful day. And that sunrise this morning, I had a quick look on the across the bar cam. The other cam's not working again, but...
2: I couldn't get either of them to work this morning.
0: Oh, okay. Yeah, I got the faster one, but the Cape Auckland seems to keep saying it's offline again. That's these little moments.
2: It's having a moment.
0: We might have to take that 14-pound sledgehammer down to adjust it.
2: Adjust it, that's right.
0: Yeah.
2: Just give it a tickle.
0: That's it.
2: A bit of persuasion.
0: Yeah. So, all right, what are you doing for the weekend? You'll be some football grooving. That's on today, isn't it?
2: Yep. The Aussies are on tomorrow very early.
0: Yep.
2: But now there'll be football all weekend and grooving to go with it.
0: Oh, look. Couldn't ask for much more, could you?
2: Nah, it was really tough getting out of bed this morning. All I could think of was tomorrow morning.
0: strange, that, isn't it?
2: It is weird. I do love a Saturday morning.
0: Of course you do, mate.
2: So that's my plans.
0: Well, that's good, mate. I'll probably be doing the same once I get home today.
2: All right. Well, you travel safely, Chook Man.
0: Yep, just doing some car grooving at the moment.
2: Car groove. Nothing wrong with car groove.
0: I'm facing a big moon at the moment. Got the sun at my back and the moon in my face. So that doesn't sound good, does it?
2: No. I noticed the big moon last night, though. It was a great big one.
0: Yeah, it's still out. It's over there, but anyhow. All good.
2: All right, Chook Man.
0: All right, have a great day and a great weekend, everybody. Enjoy the groove. I think everybody should groove this weekend.
2: I think everybody groove. Now, there's a song title if ever there was one.
0: There certainly is.
2: See ya, Chuck.
0: Hooroo.
2: Oh, oh. We got some oils, Chucky, Wedding Cake Island.
0: Oh, yeah.
2: Oh, we didn't do... Oh, Brad, we didn't speak to Bradders.
0: Oh, Bradders.
2: Bradders says it's an absolute cracker this morning, but there's no surf. Basically. Sorry, Bradders, we got a bit carried away. But you have a great weekend and we'll catch up with you on Monday.
0: On ya, Bradders.
2: On ya, Bradders.
0: Thank you.
2: See you, Chooks.
0: Yeah, mate, see you.
2: Hooroo.

0: G'day, this is Ian Green. Why don't you join me every Saturday morning between 6 and 10 for Keeping It Country. We have a lot of fun and we play a stack of great country music from your classics right through to today. 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
2: It's 8 o'clock. Good morning, I'm Madeline McNeil. A retail crackdown on the sale of nitrous oxide will see under-18-year-olds banned from purchasing the potentially deadly drug. Sasha Foote reports.
3: From the 5th of November, it will be illegal to sell cylinders or tanks containing more than 10 grams of the chemical compound, which is often referred to as NANGs. Anyone under 18 won't be able to buy the bulbs between 10 p.m. and 5 a.m. Sales will be restricted on the amount of nitrous oxide in the product. Health Minister Ryan Park says the tough measures respond to an increase in young people using NANGs for recreational use. Businesses in breach of the regulations could face fines of up to $11,000. Sasha Foote, Sydney.
2: A fatal crash west of Lithgow has closed a stretch of the Great Western Highway in both directions. Police say a truck and a ute collided head-on in the early hours of this morning. The driver of the ute died at the scene. The truck driver and his 15-year-old passenger have been treated by paramedics as a precaution. A man has been charged over a home invasion in Sydney's west, which saw a couple assaulted and threatened at gunpoint. Two people forced their way into a home at Condell Park in April and demanded information from a 60-year-old man and a 57-year-old woman. Police will allege the suspects were hired to carry out the attack, but targeted the wrong location. Electric vehicle sales are at an all-time high in Australia, driven by strong consumer demand for Tesla and Polestar. The two manufacturers have seen EV sales spike 62% so far this year. The Electric Vehicle Council's Armin Gore says increased consumer choice and skyrocketing fuel prices have made the vehicles more attractive to drivers.
4: All models and all types. This shows that the cars being put out by Tesla and by Polestar are exciting to Australians and they're suiting the lifestyles that Australians lead all across our country.
2: Fresh figures show a driver in New South Wales is being issued a parking fine every 24 seconds on average. The most common offence is overstaying at an expired parking meter. The NRMA is describing the scale of driving infringements across the state as staggering. Also making news, the former boss of the Transport Workers Union, Senator Tony Shelton, wants the New South Wales Labor Party to step in and regulate AI use in the workplace. Thai police say accused Australian murderer Simon Carman was put on a watch list just 10 minutes before he was due to go through immigration and flee the country. And a man has been pulled alive from beneath a collapsed car park in Venezuela 8 days after twin earthquakes struck the country. In finance, the Dow Jones closed up 594 points, the Nasdaq down 207, one Australian dollar buying 69.2 US cents.
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6: Alex de Minaur has stormed through to round three at Wimbledon. Craig Gabriel is there.
7: Alex de Minaur was solid. He played one of his best matches of recent weeks and scored his sixth win from seven matches against Adrian Mannarino. And it's his seventh win in his last eight matches against left-handers. De Minaur is into the third round, 6-3, 6-2, 6-2. It really was very encouraging to see Demon play the way he did. Craig Gabriel, Wimbledon.
6: Spain has annihilated Austria 3-0 to advance into the round of 16 at the FIFA World Cup. Portugal takes on Croatia next hour. Round one of the NRLW has ignited, with the Knights taking an 18-4 win over the Sharks. And the AFL's reigning premiers have knocked the Cats out of the top four with a 123-101 win in Geelong. That's sport. I'm Toby Goff.
2: It's 8:04. That's the latest news and sport.
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10: Let's have a look at the weather for the Mid-North Coast for today and for the weekend. Today, Friday, sunny and a top of 22 degrees. We're sitting on around 15 degrees right now. Tomorrow, Saturday, also sunny with a top of just 19 degrees and a minimum of 7. Showers coming in on Sunday and next week will be considerably cooler with showers right through until, well, they say around about Thursday at this stage. On the coastal waters, Smoky Cape to Seal Rocks for Friday. Until midnight, there is a strong wind warning for the Macquarie Coast.
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10: Northwesterlies, 10 to 15 knots. They will turn west to southwesterly up to 20 knots in the early afternoon and then reaching up to 30 knots offshore in the evening. Seas are around 1 metre and increasing up to 2.5 metres by early evening. First swell, southerly, a metre. Second swell, northeasterly, also at around 1 metre. Let's see. Currently on the coast, the wind is coming from the south at around about 4 knots. The barometer 1,016. Sea and swell are around a metre. And the bar conditions are good. The next tide is a high one at 10.19 this morning at 1.14 metres.
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10: Yeah, good morning. How are you going? It's Andy with you on your Friday morning. Hooray for Friday morning. It is the 3rd of July. And congratulations to you if it is your birthday. Happy birthday to Sammy of the Broughtons. Having a birthday today, all the best to you, Samwise. Who do you share your birthday with? This bloke. He's turning 84 today. Born in Rockhampton in Queensland, it is Kevin Johnson. A singer, songwriter. His first hit was back in 1971 with a song called Bonnie, Please Don't Go. Sounds like this. 7 minutes past 8. Great Lakes FM. Happy birthday.

congratulations to you if you were born on the 3rd of July, as was Kevin Johnson, born in Rockhampton on this day, 1942. That was his first hit, Bonnie Please Don't Go, 1971. And then a couple of years after that, had his biggest hit, Rock and Roll, I Gave You the Best Years of My Life. And Mac Davis did a version of that, which made number 15 in the United States. Happy birthday to Kevin Johnson. Who else has got a birthday that we can celebrate? Who's on the list of olden time? George Sanders. If they covered it in garbage, George Sanders would still have style, as wrote Ray Davies from the Kinks with the Celluloid Heroes. George Sanders, born on this day in 1906, actor and singer, and also from the world of movies. Ken Russell, movie director, made Tommy, made a whole bunch of other peculiar movies as well. Ken Russell, born on this day in 1927. Who else is on the list? Looky, looky, looky. Let's talk about a chap named Kevin Templey, born in WA, Mosman Park in Western Australia. Born on this day in 1978, he sings. He's the front man for Eskimo Joe. Their debut album, Girl, went gold back in 2001. That was followed by A Song Is a City, which peaked at number two, and two number one albums. One of those was titled Black Fingernails, Red Wine.

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4: More? Yes, you may have some more. It's coming up to 20 past 8. It is Friday, the 3rd of July. We found out Kevin Johnson shares his birthday with Kevin Templey, frontman for Eskimo Joe. We just heard Black Fingernails, Red Wine. 3rd of July. Who else has got a birthday? Let's talk about Laura Branigan. She was born in Mount Kisco in New York in 1952, and she was just 52 when she passed away. Biggest hits in Australia were Gloria in 1982. She had Solitaire in 83, and this one from 1984. Self-control, 20 past 8. It's Great Lakes FM. Happy birthday. We'll open up the competition phone lines right after the 8:30 news. 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

That's Laura Branigan. Born on this day in 1952, sadly died of a brain aneurysm in 2004. It was on this day in 1960, Vince Clarke was born in England, real name Vincent Martin. We know him as keyboard player with Yazoo.

Yazoo, featuring Vince Clark on the keyboards and Alison Moyet on the vocals. Happy birthday to Vince Clark. It was on this day in 1969, Brian Jones of the Rolling Stones passed away at the age of 27. And then 2 years later on this day, Jim Morrison of the Doors, also 27, died in Paris in France. And it was on this day in 1943 that Judith Durham was born in Essendon in Victoria. 78 when she passed away a couple of years ago. To take us to the news...

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1: It's 8:30. Good morning, I'm Madeline McNeil. The University of New South Wales will pay $33 million to its staff affected by nearly a decade of underpayments. A probe by the Fair Work Ombudsman found the university, which recently claimed the nation's top spot in global rankings, had breached its record-keeping and payslip requirements. It's also been handed a $500,000 fine. The Roads Minister is defending proposed changes to drug driving laws, which are designed to make the rules fairer for users of medicinal cannabis. Critics warn the change will put more people at risk because there's no way to determine how impaired a driver is by the drug. Jenny Aitchison has told James Willis the state government's committed to maintaining the integrity of our road safety systems.
2: But what we also need to do is ensure that patients who've been prescribed a medication which is legal by their doctors are not treated differently to other patients who are prescribed things like Endone or Valium or other drugs where they aren't penalised just for having the presence of that drug in their system.
1: A court will this morning hear whether Liberal MP Moira Deeming's case against the Victorian State President has merit. Ms Deeming alleges she was assaulted by her colleague Matthew Guy at a gala dinner in May. 18 Liberal Party executives will tonight decide whether to block her endorsement for the upcoming state election. A drug which could revolutionise the management of motor neurone disease could be trialled within 5 years. Lachlan Gray reports.
3: It's the major breakthrough which could lead to new treatments for neurodegenerative conditions like MND, Parkinson's and Alzheimer's. University of Queensland researchers in partnership with overseas scientists have developed a drug that activates a hard-to-target immune receptor, opening new possibilities for anti-inflammatory treatments. Study lead Professor Trent Woodruff believes it's possible we could have a drug trial for MND patients within 5 years, possibly turning the disease into a long-term chronic condition rather than an acute terminal illness. Lachlan Gray, Brisbane.
1: Fresh data shows the state's about 40% behind its five-year housing target agreed to under the National Housing Accord. Just over 67,000 new homes were built between July 2024 and December last year. That's about 46,000 short of the more than 100,000 required for the period. Also making news, a woman's been charged with break and enter offences and larceny over suspicious fires at two Central Coast Pilates studios in January. And the state government is cracking down on the sale of nitrous oxide, introducing new restrictions on retailers selling the gas, which is commonly used as a recreational drug. In finance, one Australian dollar is buying 69.1 US cents.
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5: Australia's locking in final preparations ahead of tomorrow's FIFA World Cup match against Egypt in Texas. Fans across the globe will be donning the green and gold and waking up at the crack of dawn to watch the do-or-die clash. And former Socceroo Mark Bosnich has told James Willis he fancies our chances.
6: We're a very good team. We're a very organised team, a young side. And, you know, with young teams, when they're doing well, they are fearless. So I really fancy our chances.
5: Meanwhile, Spain has advanced into the round of 16 after beating Austria 3-0. A straight sets win over Frenchman Adrian Manarino has seen Alex de Minaur advance into round 3 at Wimbledon. Meanwhile, Maya joint singles campaign has come to an end, falling from a set-up against Filipino Alexandra Ayala. And a 40-run win over South Africa has sealed England's spot to take on Australia in the Women's T20 World Cup final. That's sport. I'm Toby Goff.
1: It's 26-9. That's the latest news and sport.
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9: Well, let's check out the weather for the Mid-North Coast, and Friday will be sunny. We're looking for a top of 22 degrees today, sitting on around 16 right now. Sunny tomorrow, but showers on Sunday. On the coast, there is a strong wind warning.
10: Warning, warning, warning.
9: northwesterlies, 10 to 15 knots, turning west to southwesterly up to 20 knots in the early afternoon and reaching up to 30 knots offshore in the evening. Seas are around a metre and they will increase up to 2.5 metres by early evening. First swell, southerly around a metre, second swell, northeasterly around 1 metre, and the next tide is a high tide at 19 minutes past 10 this morning. 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
9: It is Great Lakes FM. Good morning. How you going? It's Andy hanging out with you. It's Friday morning. Hooray for Friday morning. And we're playing Spot the Intro today, and we shall be revealing all in around about 10 minutes' time. As always, thanks to Travelwise. So, Spot the Intro means we've got two tunes. What are these two tunes?

We got two songs going on there. What are they? Just tell me the names of those two tunes. Do it on the telephone. 65555444. Do it on the text. 0488 387 44. But do it now, because we will untwist in around 10 minutes' time.

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That's the Yardbirds. Their records always sounded so good. They really, really did. Could have been recorded yesterday. Lovely, lovely stuff from the Yardbirds and the Animals in there before that and the Toy Dolls. Some clues there for today's Spot the Intros. Entries have now closed. It is 13 minutes to 9 o'clock. And all thanks to Travelwise. Today we were asking, what were these two tunes?

0: Spot those intros. Well, let's see who was playing today. Harry Hotspurs was at White Hart Lane and getting the gold on the telephone first thing this morning. Diane at Southwest Rocks for the silver and was at Possum Brush got the bronze. And just then we heard from, there was Bob and Maureen at Tuncurry. We managed to get there, finally. Squeezed it out of them, we did. Shane at Kalungaluk, there was the Foster crew, Steve and Sue. Keith at Tarbuck Bay and Shaz at Tunners, joining our earlier caller inners. On the text machine, it was Kansas City Kev, Madawi for the gold. Steve and Jackie at Foster got the bronze. And Judy at Cranback got the bronze. And let's find our latest texters. Where did we get to? Emmett in Northern Territory, Litchfield in the Northern Territory, and waterfalls and swimming holes, beautiful place, yeah. Still lots of crocodiles, Emmett. Keep your wits about you. Who else do we hear from? Karen at Kalungaluk. A good morning. Gets 2 out of 2. Then Minimbar Bill. Absolutely correct. 2 out of 2 for Billy Boy. We've heard from Hey Jude at Bulladila. And yep, 2 out of 2 for you. Rainbow Flat Rob and Sandy. Ahoy, Sandy.
1: Ahoy, matey.
0: You got them both right as well. Excellent work. There's They Call Me Bruce from Foster. Neither of those. Right artist for the first one, wrong song, and totally wrong for the second one. Sorry about that, They Call Me Bruce. Stubbs at Smith's Lake is insisting upon aloha, Steve. Book 'em, Dano. It's not Radio Birdman. Sorry, Stubbsy. But Davo at Foster gets it right. 2 out of 2 for Davo at Foster. We've got Yorkie also at Foster and getting them both right.

Dino at Lake Macquarie and Jaso, yeah, one of them and the other one. Pete at Old Bar, yeah, he gets them both right. So too does Sherlo at Lake Macquarie. We've heard from Greg at Foster. And yeah, I'll give you those two, Greg at Foster. Today's tunes. Well, the first one was The Small Faces and Tin Soldier. Not a tin shoulder, but a tin soldier. Ian McLagan on the piano. The second song, Bon Jovi, and It's My Life. Wow, wow, wow, wow. Those there were today's Spot the Intro tunes. Well done, everybody that got them right. You are now in the competition computer. And we'll do it all again on Monday. We will twist up a tune on Monday, give you another chance to have a guess at that. All thanks to Travelwise, playing for that $600 voucher, which we will give away at the end of the month. So, today's tunes, we have The Small Faces with Tin Soldier and Bon Jovi, It's My Life. It is 9:30 to 9 on Great Lakes FM.

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2: It's 9 o'clock. Good morning. I'm Madeline McNeil. A man has been charged with drug offences during investigations into the fatal kidnapping of Sydney grandfather Chris Bagsarian. The 23-year-old was arrested at a Canley Vale property where it's alleged the vehicle used to relocate Mr. Bagsarian's body had been stored. Police seized a rifle, $66,000 cash, as well as drugs including cocaine and ecstasy. A senior Labor MP says he will not apologise for calling Australia's longest-serving Prime Minister, Robert Menzies, a Nazi appeaser. Pat Conroy made the comment during a speech at the National Press Club while discussing defence issues. Sir Robert is a Liberal Party hero who ran the country for more than 18 years until 1966. But Mr Conroy is told today he was sympathetic to the Nazi cause.
3: I was making a speech about Labor's proud record of supporting defence in a speech about progressive patriotism. My main point is that the right of politics don't own security policy. In those remarks, I made a simple fact. He was had a policy of appeasement. The Liberals' argument isn't with me, it's with history.
2: The Fair Work Ombudsman has ordered University of New South Wales to pay $33 million in underpayments to staff employed between 2014 and 2023. An investigation by the Workplace Tribunal found the uni breached record-keeping and payslip requirements for nearly a decade. It's hoped new limits on sales of nitrous oxide will curb its use as a recreational drug. From November, retailers in the state will no longer be able to sell the gas to anyone under 18, and restrictions will be introduced on when and how it can be sold. Health Minister Ryan Park says the government's heard too many stories about the gas being abused.
4: Whilst these products are required for domestic use in many cases, but also commercial use, particularly across hospitality, what we're trying to do here is protect young people and put some restrictions around that we think restrict the ability for young people to access this product as easy as what it is now.
2: The National Parks and Wildlife Service says the shooting of two wild horses in the Kosciuszko National Park were not part of any authorised control program. Carcasses of two Brumbies, including a Palomino stallion, which has attracted a following online, were found by the Snowy Mountains Highway outside the designated culling zone. Their deaths have been referred to police. Also making news, four teenage boys have now been charged over a home invasion at Greenacre, which left a man with a severed hand, and a $37 million boost to a program to reduce lead exposure in children in Broken Hill will be doubled will double the number of homes to be remediated each year. In finance, the Dow Jones closed up 594 points, the Nasdaq down 207, one Australian dollar buying 69 US cents.
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6: Spain is through to the round of 16 at the FIFA World Cup with a 3-0 win over Austria in LA. The blockbuster clash saw star striker Mikel Oyarzabal take the third and fourth goal of his campaign, rubbing salt in Austria's wounds, scoring Spain's final heading into stoppage time.
7: It's a well-timed run, it's three! Austria put to sleep, and Mikel Oyarzabal says, "I'm in the picture for the golden boot at the FIFA World Cup."
6: That call on SBS. Meanwhile, today's clash between Portugal and Croatia has just gotten underway in Toronto, the score drawn at nil-all. And the Sharks are conceding there's plenty of work ahead after beginning this year's NRLW campaign with an 18-4 loss to Newcastle at home. That's sport. I'm Toby Goff.
2: It's 9:04. That's the latest news and sport.

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4: And let's have a look at this weather for the Mid-North Coast. Friday, today will be sunny, and that's all they say, just a sunny day today. 22 degrees is the maximum forecast, and we've got around about 17 degrees right now. Sunny again tomorrow, but it will be cooler, a top of just 19 degrees. Then we've got showers coming in on Sunday, and they say they will be with us probably until around the middle of next week. On the coastal waters, smoky cape to Seal Rocks for Friday until midnight. We have a strong wind warning for the Macquarie Coast.
5: Warning, warning, warning.
4: Robot went a bit funny then. Northwesterly winds at 10 to 15 knots. They will turn west to southwesterly, 15 to 20 knots in the early afternoon and reaching up to 30 knots offshore in the evening. Seas are around a metre. They will increase up to 2.5 metres by early evening. First swell is southerly. That's around a metre. Second swell, northeasterly, also around 1 metre. And looking ahead, it looks like it's going to stay rather blowy over the next couple of days. It will be windy. And the next tide will be a high tide, and that's at 19 minutes past 10 this morning. A low tide at 3:43 this afternoon. 6 past 9, Great Lakes FM.
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4: 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How you going? It's Andy with you. It's Friday morning. Hooray for Friday morning. In case you missed today's Spot the Intro tunes, they had Bon Jovi with It's My Life, which we heard just before the news, and Tin Soldier by the Small Faces was the other one. So let's play a couple of songs I was going to use for clues. 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

That's Martika and Toy Soldiers. America before that with the Tin Man. It's 9:15 on Great Lakes FM. Here's some JPY. And the Soldier of Fortune.

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0: that's some local talent. That's Maddie Zarb from a few years ago. Well, what do you think about that? Got some more new local talent coming up right after this.
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0: Because it is that time to check in with Dave at Gooch Agencies. 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
2: G'day, Andy. Boy, how are you on this fine Friday morning?
0: Not bad, thanks, actually, matey. How about you?
2: Good, mate. With clear blue skies, you couldn't ask for a better day, mate.
0: It is nice. Very nice. And we might get some rain next week as well.
2: Yeah, I think they're predicting it, mate. Look, we don't need too much at the moment. The ground is quite wet, which is a different story to what it was 3 months ago.
0: Wow. Changes so quickly, doesn't it? It really does.
2: It does. Everything's dictated to by the seasons, and that's the way it is.
0: That's it, mate.
2: Mate, I'll quickly go through it. Look, we had a good yarding of cattle at Nabiac. It was a very, very strong market. Then we stepped into Taree on Monday, and once again, it was a strong market. Look, bulls, mate, on Monday, no decent bulls there, but the best of the bulls got to $3.50 a kilo. Best of those plain condition bulls come back at $1,565. Your good heavy cows in that 600 kilo plus bracket got it to $3.90. The best of those cows coming back at $2,426 each. Restocker cows, good competition there. Got it to $3.50 with the best pen of those cows coming back at $1,953 each. Your Angus steers made good competition in that 250 to 300 kilo bracket. They topped out at $5.80. They come back at anything from, $1,300 to a top of $1,700. Then you got down to your 200 kilo Angus steers, and they topped out at $6 a kilo. The best of those, 10 of those, and they look, the top 10 of those come back at $1,206 each with some very light little steers. Your heifers may got out to $4.95. They returned in from $800 to a top of $1,358. Mate, we had Gloucester yesterday. We yarded just on 620 head of cattle. Once again, very, very strong. Yearling steers topped out at $2,120. Your Angus Wiener steers, they went from $1,200 to a top of $1,660. Yearling heifers went from $1,100 to a top of $1,700. Wiener heifers went from $700 to a top of $1,500 to some good pens of heavy wiener steer heifers, sorry. Your dry cows, the cow without a calf and foot, they topped out at $2,000 for some good-bodied cows. Your PTIC, we had some PTIC pre-tested in-calf Angus heifers there. They topped out at $2,300 each. And your cows are coming yesterday, mate, $1,800 to a top of $2,450 each. So all in all, mate, this cattle market is maintaining a very strong market at the moment, mate. Definitely is.
0: Oh, that's good news.
2: It is, and it's great for producers. We just hope that this whole market's going to stick around. Look, what's driving it too, mate, is the lack of numbers. The numbers are down everywhere. Places like some of your biggest selling centres that have been yarding 3,000 and 4,000, they're only back to yarding 500 and 600 head of cattle. So, Look, demand for restockers and so forth, that's also pushing this market along.
0: Oh, well, it all changes from day to day, literally, doesn't it?
2: It does. It's very, very quick changing market, mate. Mate, I'm on a job at the moment, so I better go. We've got some cattle in some very, very ordinary yards, and we're trying to get them on a truck, so I've got, there's a team of boys all standing around protecting all the panels on the outside to try and get the cattle on the truck. So I better go. They're all looking at me like, what am I doing?
0: Yeah, rightio. Well, good luck with all of that, Dave. Be careful, and we'll check in with you next week.
2: Good on you, mate. You're great. Take care. Have a great weekend, you and your listeners, and I look forward to talking to you Friday next week.
0: Lovely. 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

there, some brand new music from Brooke McClymont and Adam Eckersley, and a song called In and Out of Love. Nice one. Before that, a band called Rising Truth, and a song called New Life. Some new local music coming at you on Great Lakes FM. It's 21 minutes to 10. Here's some more local guys, Lucas Kavanagh and the Trainwrecks, and a song called Life Looking Up.

0: I like that. I like that a lot. That's Lucas Cavanagh and the Trainwrecks. What a cool tune. 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
0: Let's see, what have we got coming up in the next few days? Well, school holidays start today. That means that the Lions Club Trampoline and Putt-Putt Golf Park will be open right through the school halls. It starts on Saturday and runs right through until the 19th of July, 10 a.m. to 6 p.m. daily. Fabulous family fun for all ages. That's the Foster, well, it's on the Foster side of the bridge, the Lions Club Trampoline and Putt-Putt Golf Park. Got some markets this weekend. The Wingham Farmers Market on tomorrow at the Baptist Church grounds, 8 a.m. to 12 noon. The Great Lakes Food Trail Market, that's on tomorrow at the Community Centre. And that's at Pacific Palms, 8 a.m. to 12 noon for that one. And also Saturday, the Tea Gardens Hawk's Nest Food Market. Find that in the industrial area from 7 a.m. to 12 noon. Then on a Sunday, got the car boot sale. That's on Sunday at the Halliday's Point Shopping Centre car park, 8 a.m. to 1 p.m. Breakfast, barbecue and Lions Op Shop will also be there. They got plaints. They got plants and cakes. Plaints and carks. Plants and cakes and bric-a-brac. And for more information, give this number a call. 0403 042 088. And the Foster Tuncurry U3A. They meet upstairs at the Cape Hawks Surf Club. They do that Monday to Friday, 10 a.m. to 12 noon. They got a variety of learning and social activities aimed at those over 50. Check their website for more information. And next weekend, the second annual car and bike show. That's at the Sporties at Tuncurry. That's on the 12th of July, which is Sunday week. Let you know more about that next week. 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Call the office. The number is 655-8433, or maybe send us an email to info@greatlakesfm.org.au.
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That's nice. John English and a remix, a brand new release of a track I think he recorded back in the 90s. That's a great version of Stand By Me from the late, great John English. It's coming up to 10 to 10 on Great Lakes FM. He recorded back in the 90s. That's a great version of Stand By Me from the late, great John English. It's coming up to 10 to 10 on Great Lakes FM.

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1: I'm the foreman. I'm the one says when it's quitting time. Quitting time!
3: It's about time someone said quitting time. That's what it is. So, quitting time. Cherie's here. Take you through till 2 this afternoon. Jono right through the arvo. Then stick around for some jazz and funk and blues with Maddie D from 6 o'clock tonight. And then head back to the 80s with Gavin. Have a great weekend. Catch you on Monday morning.

0: 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Join me for Dusty Diamonds of Country on Great Lakes FM, Sunday morning from 6 till 10. 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